0: Cloudiness early in the afternoon, wind gusting out of the south to 60 in the morning, and a high of 18. Clouds continuing Wednesday night with showers beginning early in the evening, the risk of a thunderstorm, and a low of 12. Thursday, showers with a high of 23. Clouds Friday with a high of 22, and showers returning Saturday, a high of 20. Know when the sun rises and sets with the Lowen Body Shop weather page on Steinbach Online and the Steinbach Online app. I'm Candace Dirksen.
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2: 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He once said that laughter is the closest thing to the grace of God. 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The idea of laughter as therapy was first prescribed by Dr. Solomon nearly 3,000 years ago. 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So if you want to feel better today, engage in some wholesome and graceful laughter and spread it around. 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
6: Partly cloudy skies to start the evening, then becoming clear. Wind gusting out of the south to 50 kilometers per hour and a low of 8. Wednesday, mainly sunny skies, increasing cloudiness early in the afternoon. Wind gusting out of the south to 60 in the morning and a high of 18. Clouds continuing Wednesday night with showers beginning early in the evening, the risk of a thunderstorm and a low of 12. Thursday, showers with a high of 23. Clouds Friday with a high of 22 and showers returning Saturday, a high of 20. Know when the sun rises and sets with the Lowen Body Shop weather page on Steinbach Online and the Steinbach Online app. I'm Candace Dirksen.
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1: Partly cloudy skies to start the evening, then becoming clear. Wind gusting out of the south to 50 kilometers per hour and a low of 8. Wednesday, mainly sunny skies, increasing cloudiness early in the afternoon, wind gusting out of the south to 60 in the morning and a high of 18. Clouds continuing Wednesday night with showers beginning early in the evening, the risk of a thunderstorm and a low of 12. Thursday, showers with a high of 23. Clouds Friday with a high of 22 and showers returning Saturday, a high of 20. Know when the sun rises and sets with the Lowen Body Shop weather page on Steinbach Online and the Steinbach Online app. I'm Candace Dirksen.
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Do you rely on the wisdom of the world, or do you look to God to guide you with His wisdom from above? 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I'm Steve Schwetz, your host on this adventure through all 66 books of the Bible. And I'm so glad that you're here as we pick up the story of Moses when he receives a piece of very interesting

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5: Partly cloudy skies to start the evening, then becoming clear. Wind gusting out of the south to 50 kilometers per hour and a low of 8. Wednesday, mainly sunny skies, increasing cloudiness early in the afternoon, wind gusting out of the south to 60 in the morning, and a high of 18. Clouds continuing Wednesday night with showers beginning early in the evening, the risk of a thunderstorm, and a low of 12. Thursday, showers with a high of 23. Clouds Friday with a high of 22, and showers returning Saturday, a high of 20. 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

0: senses likewise never stopped short of the ultimate, but kept his eyes fixed on the end. He said in John 1:51, "Hereafter ye shall see heaven open, and the angels of God ascending and descending upon the Son of Man." Just by way of illustration, let us look at a doctrine. It is the doctrine of sonship. The accepted idea in a great many circles today is that of universalism. Now they teach, of course, the universal fatherhood of God and the brotherhood of man. And there's no such teaching in the Bible. Divine sonship, that is, the sonship of Christian adoption, is not a matter of relationship, but one of position. It is conferred. It is a position granted. There's no evidence that all men are born sons of God. What is the revelation? First, that a sinner who is not positionized as a son of God does receive such privilege and grace by believing in and accepting Jesus Christ as personal Savior and Lord. John 1:12, "But as many as received him, to them gave he power to become the sons of God, even to them that believe in his name, which were born not of blood, nor of the will of the flesh, nor of the will of man, but of God." That's right. And then, after being adopted into the family of God, we are to grow in grace and in the knowledge of our Lord Jesus Christ. And we can't grow in the knowledge of the Lord Jesus Christ without thinking of prophecy. And how wonderful it is that everything is tied in together. And we do rejoice today that God's word is truth, and God himself is true, and every man a liar. How wonderful it is to submit ourselves to the claims of the Lord Jesus Christ, that he might be able to work through us for his glory. I trust the message is a blessing. This broadcast is sponsored by the People's Gospel Hour, Halifax, Nova Scotia, Canada, B3J3A1. Our United States address, the People's Gospel Hour, Box 55862, Boston, Massachusetts, 02205. 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
2: Partly cloudy skies to start the evening, then becoming clear. Wind gusting out of the south to 50 kilometers per hour and a low of 8. Wednesday, mainly sunny skies, increasing cloudiness early in the afternoon. Wind gusting out of the south to 60 in the morning and a high of 18. Clouds continuing Wednesday night with showers beginning early in the evening, the risk of a thunderstorm and a low of 12. Thursday, showers with a high of 23. Clouds Friday with a high of 22 and showers returning Saturday, a high of 20. Know when the sun rises and sets with the Lowen Body Shop weather page on Steinbach Online and the Steinbach Online app. I'm Candace Dirksen.
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1: Good evening, I'm Shannon Duick. Residents of Steinbeck will not be voting this fall on whether licensed retail cannabis stores should be allowed in the city. The city of Steinbeck received a petition in July with this request. However, on Tuesday, the city announced that the petition did not meet the necessary requirements. According to the Liquor, Gaming, and Cannabis Control Act, the petition needed to be signed by at least 20% of Steinbeck electors. The city says that based on the results of the review, the petition did not appear to meet the necessary requirements and a plebiscite is not able to be authorized. The councillor for the Grand Pointe and Howden area has decided to run for another term on Rashad Council. Janine Boulanger first joined council in 2017 as the Ward 4 councillor following a successful by-election.
2: I still have lots of passion for my community and a lot of energy, and I want to see a few things through. It's disruptive if you have some new people coming in all the time, so I think it's good to keep some continuity.
1: Boulanger says if given the opportunity to serve another 4 years on council, she would like to be involved with a new secondary plan for Grand Pointe, as well as push for a kayak launch in that community and footbridges over the Seine River. For more on this story, visit niverevilleonline.com. Our province says it is on track to balance its budget next year after cutting the deficit in half since its third quarter update. Premier Wab Kanoo says the province is following through on its commitment to balance a budget. Our province is also making a $600 million deposit into its fiscal stabilization fund, the largest such deposit in more than 20 years. And the town of St. Anne is looking to simplify its community grants process. Mayor Yvonne St. Vincent has the details.
3: The community grants conversation was more about just having a

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2: Partly cloudy skies to start the evening, then becoming clear. Wind gusting out of the south to 50 kilometers per hour and a low of 8. Wednesday, mainly sunny skies, increasing cloudiness early in the afternoon. Wind gusting out of the south to 60 in the morning and a high of 18. Clouds continuing Wednesday night with showers beginning early in the evening, the risk of a thunderstorm and a low of 12. Thursday, showers with a high of 23. Clouds Friday with a high of 22 and showers returning Saturday, a high of 20. Know when the sun rises and sets with the Lowen Body Shop weather page on Steinbach Online and the Steinbach Online app. I'm Candace Dirksen.
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3: Unleashing God's truth, one verse at a time. Here is John MacArthur with Grace to You.
4: You see, the hypocrite does not want to be judged by the reality of what he is. He wants to hide behind, in the case of the Jew, his national identity, or his church affiliation, or his baptism, or his rule-keeping, or his morality, or the fact that he's a quote-unquote good guy.
5: Welcome to Grace to You, the Bible teaching ministry of John MacArthur. I'm your host, Phil Johnson. It's a fact, nobody is perfect. Everyone falls short of God's flawless standard, and God cannot let sin go unpunished. So the question is, how can you have a right relationship with God if you don't always obey Him? Consider that today as John MacArthur continues his study titled, Without Excuse. But before the lesson, wherever and whenever you hear Grace to You, you can be sure that God, through His providence, has engineered that opportunity for you to hear biblical truth. I have an example of that. Here's a letter from a man named Resty. He writes, I inherited a system of works religion from my parents, but at age 18, I started to question that system. This questioning led me on a journey of discovery, a journey that ultimately led me to a deeper understanding of faith and the Bible. Years later, someone told me to check out WDCX Radio 99.5 FM in Buffalo, New York, and that led me to discover John MacArthur's verse-by-verse exposition, which in turn prompted me to start reading the Bible. Ultimately, this led me to purchase the MacArthur Study Bible, and after that I bought the complete set of John's New Testament Commentary series. For 24 years, I have been driving for about an hour and 15 minutes to get to work every day. Despite the traffic, my coworkers noticed that I arrived to work relaxed. My reason has always been John MacArthur and the Grace to You radio ministry. Listening every morning not only teaches my soul, but also has the power to transform my day. I'm at peace knowing that our faithful, almighty God is watching over me, and that gives me hope for the day ahead. I pray that our God will continue to use you in spreading His word one verse at a time. And he signs it, Resty. Well, thank you, Resty, for sharing your story of God's faithfulness in your life. And friend, I encourage you to join us in praying that God would continue using Grace to You to reach people like Resty across the globe, showing them how Scripture applies to their lives. Now, to help you apply the truth of Romans 2 to your life, here is John to continue his study without excuse.
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2: Partly cloudy skies to start the evening, then becoming clear. Wind gusting out of the south to 50 kilometers per hour and a low of 8. Wednesday, mainly sunny skies. Increasing cloudiness early in the afternoon. Wind gusting out of the south to 60 in the morning and a high of 18. Clouds continuing Wednesday night with showers beginning early in the evening. The risk of a thunderstorm and a low of 12. Thursday, showers with a high of 23. Clouds Friday with a high of 22 and showers returning Saturday, a high of 20. Know when the sun rises and sets with the Lowen Body Shop weather page on Steinbeck Online and the Steinbeck Online app. I'm Candace Dirksen.
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1: Good evening, I'm Shannon Duick. Residents of Steinbeck will not be voting this fall on whether licensed retail cannabis stores should be allowed in the city. The city of Steinbeck received a petition in July with this request. However, on Tuesday, the city announced that the petition did not meet the necessary requirements. According to the Liquor, Gaming, and Cannabis Control Act, the petition needed to be signed by at least 20% of Steinbeck electors. The city says that based on the results of the review, the petition did not appear to meet the necessary requirements and a plebiscite is not able to be authorized. The Ward 4 councillor for the Arm of Rashad is eyeing another term on council. Janine Boulanger, who represents the Grand Pointe Howden area, says two things she would push for are a kayak launch in Grand Pointe and footbridges over the Seine River.
2: Another thing that I really want to see through and be part of is the new secondary plan for Grand Pointe. Development is always happening and, you know, a lot of people don't want growth, but if it's done properly, I think it can be successful.
1: Boulanger says

0: The biggest reason she first ran for council back in 2017 was to expand the municipality's recreation department. And she says today, other municipalities marvel at what Rashad is offering recreationally. For more on this story, visit NiverilleOnline.com. Manitoba Hydro says some customers in southern Manitoba may experience short power outages this week as crews help move several oversized structures through our province. The temporary outages are expected between today and Thursday as the load travels from Saskatchewan towards the Minnesota border. For the southeast, crews will move through the region on Thursday from Highways 23 and 59 from Morse to the U.S. border. And Steinbeck Credit Union is reminding members to be vigilant after a Winnipeg woman reported losing nearly $10,000 to a scammer. With more, here's reporter Darcy Wilkinson.
1: Senior Manager Melissa McCann says members should be cautious with unsolicited calls, emails, and texts, and should never share passwords or security codes. She also recommends regularly monitoring accounts and using digital banking alerts. McCann says anyone who believes they may have been targeted by a scam should contact their financial institution immediately. I'm Darcy Wilkinson.
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4: Partly cloudy skies to start the evening, then becoming clear. Wind gusting out of the south to 50 kilometers per hour and a low of 8. Wednesday, mainly sunny skies, increasing cloudiness early in the afternoon. Wind gusting out of the south to 60 in the morning and a high of 18. Clouds continuing Wednesday night with showers beginning early in the evening, the risk of a thunderstorm and a low of 12. Thursday, showers with a high of 23. Clouds Friday with a high of 22 and showers returning Saturday, a high of 20. Know when the sun rises and sets with the Low and Body Shop weather page on Steinbeck Online and the Steinbeck Online app. I'm Candace Dirksen.
5: Hi, this is Dr. John Neufeld, and this is Back to the Bible, Canada's Bible Minute. Matthew 14 records the very famous incident of Jesus walking on water. So verse 26 and 27 says, "But when the disciples saw him walking on the sea, they were terrified and said, 'It is a ghost,' and they cried out in fear. But immediately Jesus spoke to them, saying, 'Take heart, it is I, do not be afraid.'" Now the passage has described that the disciples were on a boat and they're caught in a storm and they're beaten by the waves and it's night. And they knew this is exactly how a number of other sailors have died in the past. They're terrified, believing that perhaps even the dead are coming to claim them. And here's the question: why didn't they think it was Jesus? And that's our question: why don't we assume it's Jesus? 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

Friends, we invite you now to turn aside from the hustle and bustle and the despair that so many of us see all around us in these days for a few minutes which we call the quiet time. This is Albert H. Salter speaking. Our hymn singer is Joseph Barclay with Lauren Whitney at the pipe organ. We read in the Word of God, the Lord says, "And my people shall dwell in a peaceable habitation, and in sure dwellings, and in quiet resting places." Well, when we see what goes on all around us today, we wonder if there is such a thing as a quiet resting place. But we know as we search the Scriptures that as we turn to the Lord, He gives us quietness in our hearts, though all around us may be confusion and turmoil. And that's the reason we have these broadcasts, these few moments when we invite you, right there beside your radio, wherever you may be, to join with us and join with others in all parts of the world in these moments of singing the old hymns of the faith, reading from the Holy Scriptures in a little time of prayer. We feel that this will be a quiet resting place for your heart today. Well, Joe has one of the early German hymns here written in 1665, way back there, for our first song today, "Praise Ye the Lord, the Almighty."

Thank you, Joe. Thank you, Lauren. And now here we have another old song, a song of militant marching. We're marching to Zion. Come we that love the Lord and let our joys be known. Join in a song with sweet accord. Join in a song, sweet accord. And thus around the throne, we're marching to Zion. Lauren Whitney plays this song for us now on the pipe organ.

Thank you, Lauren. Now, friends, we open the pages of the Holy Scriptures today to the book of Ephesians, reading the second chapter. The second chapter of the book of Ephesians, this is in the New Testament, those of you who want to turn to it, but I know there are many folks who are blind, many folks who can't read very well, and so we're very glad that by means of radio we have the privilege of reading the Holy Word of God to so many thousands of folks. May God bless now the reading of His Word to each of our hearts. And you hath He quickened who were dead in trespasses and sins, wherein in time past ye walked according to the course of this world, according to the prince of the power of the air, the spirit that now worketh in the children of disobedience, among whom also we all had our conversation in times past,

in the lusts of our flesh, fulfilling the desires of the flesh and of the mind, and were by nature the children of wrath, even as others. But God, who is rich in mercy, for his great love wherewith he loved us, even when we were dead in sins, hath quickened us together with Christ. By grace ye are saved, and hath raised us up together, and made us sit together in heavenly places in Christ Jesus, that in the ages to come he might show the exceeding riches of his grace in his kindness toward us through Christ Jesus. For by grace are ye saved through faith, and that not of yourselves, it is the gift of God, not of works, lest any man should boast. For we are his workmanship, created in Christ Jesus unto good works, which God hath before ordained that we should walk in them. Wherefore remember that ye being in time past Gentiles in the flesh, who are called uncircumcision by that which is called a circumcision in the flesh made by hands, that at that time ye were without Christ, being aliens from the commonwealth of Israel and strangers from the covenants of promise, having no hope and without God in the world. But now in Christ Jesus ye who sometimes were far off are made nigh by the blood of Christ. For he is our peace, who hath made both one, and hath broken down the middle wall of partition between us, having abolished in his flesh the enmity, even the law of commandments contained in ordinances, for to make in himself of twain one new man, and so making peace, and that he might reconcile both unto God in one body by the cross, having slain the enmity thereby, and came and preached peace to you which were afar off, and to them that were nigh. For through him we both have access by one Spirit unto the Father. Now therefore ye are no more strangers and foreigners, but fellow citizens with the saints, and of the household of God, and are built upon the foundation of the apostles and the prophets, Jesus Christ himself being the chief cornerstone, in whom all the building fitly framed together groweth unto an holy temple in the Lord, in whom ye also are builded together for an habitation of God through the Spirit. May God bless the reading of this, the second chapter of the book of Ephesians, to each of our hearts as we realize something of the wonder of what Christ has done for us. But now in Christ Jesus, you who sometimes were far off are made nigh by the blood of Christ.

friends, shall we lift our hearts now in just a quiet word of prayer? Our Father in heaven, how we do thank thee for thy goodness and for thy mercy. As we join together around thy throne today, dear Father, we thank thee that thou art the King of kings, thou art the ruler of all nations. We know that as we join together just now, there are some who are facing great tribulation, great trial, great problems, some nations in great distress just now. But above all, there are many hearts in great turmoil and great distress. We thank thee, O Father, for the quietness, for the peace, and for the strength which thou dost impart unto those who put their faith and their trust in thee. And so, at this very moment, as we touch the very throne of grace today, we pray, Father, that radiating from thy presence may come the strength and the power and the quietness that we each need, regardless of what may be storming all around us, wherever we may be. This is our prayer, in Jesus' name with thanksgiving. Amen.

Thank you, Joe. Thank you, Lauren. Friends, I'm sure that you've enjoyed these old songs today. We trust that the reading of the Word of God has been a blessing. No matter what country you may be in, we're so thankful that God's Word knows no bounds, even as God's love knows no bounds. How grateful that we are that across the land and across the sea, the Word can go out. May it have been a real blessing, a real source of strength, a source of quietness, a source of peace for your heart today. This is Albert H. Salter saying goodbye. May God richly bless you.

The middle of the week is here, and so is another early morning show. It is Wednesday, September 23rd. I'm Chris Sumner, and we have guests galore joining us today. The first full day of fall after the autumnal equinox arrived last night at 7.05 p.m. Well, like we always do to get your day started, let's have a look at the forecast. Another beautiful fall day in the forecast, a mainly sunny star with increasing cloud this afternoon, wind picking up out of the south gusting to 60 later this morning, and a high of 20. Cloudy sky tonight with showers beginning early this evening, even the risk of a thunderstorm tonight, wind southeast 30 gusting to 50 and a low of 13. Cloudy Thursday with a good chance of morning drizzle or showers, wind southeast 30 and a high of 20. Friday partly sunny and 22, rain in the forecast. Saturday, high 19. 10 degrees this hour in Steinbach, Richer, and Kleefeld, Sprague 8, 11 in Winnipeg. Wind from the southeast at 14, and the relative humidity is 81%. Plan your week with a full 7-day forecast on the Lowen Body Shop local weather page on the Steinbach online app. I'm Chris Sumner. Thank you for joining me as we get started on the early morning show on this Wednesday, September 23rd. Some of our guests joining us today include Manitoba Teachers Society President Lillian Clausen. You may have heard the recent announcement of Manitoba's renewed K-12 physical and health education curriculum. It's generated a fair amount of discussion online, and MTS President Lillian Clausen will join us after 6:30 and 8:30 to provide a teacher's perspective. In addition to that, multiple chances of showers, even the risk of a thunderstorm the next day or so. I'll go in depth into the forecast once we get to the morning show at 6 o'clock. Over the next 10 minutes, music from John Denver, Terry Jacks, Elton John, and this is ABBA. Thank you for the music.

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1: Another beautiful fall day in the forecast, a mainly sunny start with increasing cloud this afternoon, wind picking up out of the south gusting to 60 later this morning, and a high of 20. Cloudy sky tonight with showers beginning early this evening, even the risk of a thunderstorm tonight, wind southeast 30 gusting to 50 and a low of 13. Cloudy Thursday with a good chance of morning drizzle or showers, wind southeast 30 and a high of 20. Friday partly sunny and 22, rain in the forecast. Saturday, high 19. 10 degrees this hour in Steinbeck, Richer, and Kleefeld. Sprague, 8, 11 in Winnipeg. Wind from the southeast at 14, and the relative humidity is 81%. Plan your week with a full 7-day forecast on the Low & Body Shop local weather page on the Steinbeck online app.

0: Event of the Year is open online until next week, Wednesday, September 30th at ManitobaCMA.com. And young children in Steinbach can get an early start on their skating journey this fall through the Steinbach Skating Club's Pre-Can't Skate program. 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
1: The 30-minute parent and taught session will use games, music, and age-appropriate activities to introduce the children to the foundations of skating. 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
1: 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Smith Arena from September 29th to December 15th. I'm Afton Berg.
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0: Today, we're expecting a mostly clear sky. Some clouds moving in this afternoon, getting quite windy at times, with gusts to 60 kilometers an hour, high of 20 degrees. Tonight, cloudy. Showers overnight, possible thunderstorms, still windy, and a low of 13. Tomorrow, clouds and showers throughout the day, high of 20. For Friday, mix up sun and cloud and 22, and Saturday, clouds, showers, and 19. We've got a clear sky. It's windy across southeastern Manitoba. In Niverville and Winnipeg, it's 11. Grunthal, Vida, Sprague, Kleefeld, Richard, St. Pierre, 10. And in Steinbach, wind is from the southeast at 14 kilometers an hour, humidity at 81%, and it is plus 10. For the latest local weather updates, visit the Lowen Body Shop weather page on Steinbach Online. 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
1: Today, we're expecting a mostly clear sky. Some clouds moving in this afternoon, getting quite windy at times, with gusts to 60 kilometers an hour, high of 20 degrees. Tonight, cloudy. Showers overnight, possible thunderstorms, still windy, and a low of 13. Tomorrow, clouds and showers throughout the day, high of 20. For Friday, mix of sun and cloud and 22. And Saturday, clouds, showers, and 19. We've got a clear sky. It's windy.

0: Across southeastern Manitoba. In Niverville and Winnipeg, it's 11, Grunthal, Vida, Sprague, Clefelt, Richer, St. Pierre, 10, and in Steinbach, wind is from the southeast at 14 kilometers an hour, humidity at 81%, and it is plus 10. For the latest local weather updates, visit the Lowen Body Shop weather page on Steinbach Online. I'm Addie Lowen.
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5: This is Rail Safety Week, a week highlighting the dangers of distractions around railway crossings. One Saskatchewan mother knows firsthand how quickly a moment of inattention can become a tragedy. Sandra LaRose lost her 17-year-old daughter, Kaylin, in 2018 after her vehicle was struck by a train near Weyburn. LaRose says every decision behind the wheel carries consequences, and putting the phone away can save a life.
6: Don't ever think it won't happen to you. I never thought my life would be this way. Kaylin was smart. She knew right from wrong, and she made a mistake. But it's a mistake that can't be undone. There's no undo button on death. It's permanent. So look, listen, and live.
5: LaRose has spent the last number of years taking the message of rail safety to over 50,000 high school students across Canada. For Golden West, I'm Glendalee Allen Vossler.
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7: 10-year-old athletic sensation Lily Benson participates in the likes of swimming, dance, and taekwondo. She says she found taekwondo early on in her life and has loved it since the beginning.
8: 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I am now a blue belt with my wonderful journey, and I'm planning to be a black belt in a couple months.
7: Benson is up for Youth Athlete of the Year. That link is in this story, and you can read more about it on the main page on SteinbachOnline.com. In the MJHL, it was Northern Manitoba doubling up Wewesikapo 6-3, while Selkirk dumped Neepawa 3-2 in overtime. In the NHL preseason, Edmonton over Winnipeg 2-1 in overtime. In the WNBA, Chicago dumped Toronto 97-85. And in Major League Baseball, Toronto and Baltimore was postponed due to rain. They'll play a doubleheader today. For your scores, stories, and more, check out the False Front Golf Simulator sports page on SteinbachOnline.com. I'm Dave Anthony.
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0: know how the students in their classrooms learn, and they know how to approach sensitive topics appropriately with students.
1: What are the current options for parents who have concerns about this particular education curriculum? Is there an option for them to opt out?
0: So that certainly wasn't the intention or the intent of the curriculum when the premier announced the curriculum and some of the changes. It was to be able to bring to students what they needed to be safe. These are age-appropriate resources and learnings that they'll be doing in class. And so I think it's important for parents to understand that they certainly have a role to talk to their children about health and about relationships, but the school also has an important role to be able to answer to the curriculum and to teach students when it comes to their safety and their health.
2: Lillian Claussen is president of the Manitoba Teachers Society, sharing the organization's thoughts on some of the reaction to the recently announced and renewed K-12 physical and health education curriculum. It's important to note the renewed curriculum is currently a draft and is being piloted voluntarily during the 26-27 school year. We'll hear more from Lillian after 8:30. A look at the forecast for today, unsettled, including perhaps even a clap of thunder or two across parts of southern Manitoba this evening. Let's check those details after this.
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5: Today, we're expecting a mostly clear sky. Some clouds moving in this afternoon, getting quite windy at times, with gusts to 60 kilometers an hour, high of 20 degrees. Tonight, cloudy. Showers overnight, possible thunderstorms, still windy, and a low of 13. Tomorrow, clouds and showers throughout the day, high of 20. For Friday, mix of sun and cloud and 22. And Saturday, clouds, showers, and 19. We've got a clear sky. It's windy across southeastern Manitoba. In Niverville and Winnipeg, it's 11. Grunthal, Vida, Sprague, Kleefeld, Richards, St. Pierre, 10. And in Steinbach, wind is from the southeast at 14 kilometers an hour. Humidity at 81%, and it is plus 10. For the latest local weather updates, visit the Lowen Body Shop weather page on Steinbach Online. I'm Addie Lowen.
6: Hello, I'm Pastor Corey Hildebrand from the Emmanuel Mennonite Church. A moment of meditation from the Upper Room Devotional Guide. The Bible reading today is from Zephaniah 3, verse 17. The Lord your God is in your midst, a warrior bringing victory. He will create calm with his love. He will rejoice over you with singing. Thought for the day. God comes to us in unexpected ways.

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3: This is Rail Safety Week, a week highlighting the dangers of distractions around railway crossings. One Saskatchewan mother knows firsthand how quickly a moment of inattention can become a tragedy. Sandra LaRose lost her 17-year-old daughter, Kaylin, in 2018 after her vehicle was struck by a train near Weyburn. LaRose says every decision behind the wheel carries consequences, and putting the phone away can save a life.
4: Don't ever think it won't happen to you. I never thought my life would be this way. Kaylin was smart. She knew right from wrong, and she made a mistake. But it's a mistake that can't be undone. There's no undo button on death. It's permanent. So look, listen, and live.
3: LaRose has spent the last number of years taking the message of rail safety to over 50,000 high school students across Canada. For Golden West, I'm Glendalee Allen Vossler.

0: and run until December 15th. And Manitoba Hydro says customers in southern Manitoba may experience short power outages this week as crews help move several oversized structures through the province. With more, here's reporter Afton Berg.
1: The temporary outages are expected as the load travels from Saskatchewan toward the Minnesota border. For the southeast, crews will move through the region on Thursday from Provincial Trunk Highway 23 and Provincial Trunk Highway 59 from Morris to the U.S. border. To get the shipment through safely, crews will either lift or temporarily disconnect power lines. Each outage is expected to last around 90 minutes. I'm Afton Berg.
0: And residents of Steinbach will not be voting this fall on whether licensed retail cannabis stores should be allowed in the city. Steinbach announced yesterday that the petition did not meet the necessary requirements set out by the Liquor, Gaming, and Cannabis Control Act. According to the act, the petition needed to be signed by at least 20% of Steinbach electors. As that did not happen, a plebiscite is not able to be authorized. And whether you're driving, working, or relaxing, the Steinbach Online app makes it easy to listen live and keep up with the local news that matters most.
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0: Today, we're expecting a mostly clear sky. Some clouds moving in this afternoon, getting quite windy at times, with gusts to 60 kilometers an hour, high of 20 degrees. Tonight, cloudy. Showers overnight, possible thunderstorms, still windy, and a low of 13. Tomorrow, clouds and showers throughout the day, high of 20. For Friday, mix of sun and cloud and 22. And Saturday, clouds, showers, and 19. We've got a clear sky. It's windy across southeastern Manitoba. In Niverville and Winnipeg, it's 11. Grunthal, Vida, Sprague, Cleefeld, Richard, St. Pierre, 10. And in Steinbach, wind is from the southeast at 14 kilometers an hour, humidity at 81%, and it is plus 10. For the latest local weather updates, visit the Lowen Body Shop weather page on Steinbach Online. I'm Addie Lowen.
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4: 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I'm Addie Lowen. It is Wednesday, September 23rd. Now, it's going to be a sunny day. We've got a bit of wind this morning with gusts to 60 kilometers an hour. And you know, those leaves are hanging on tight. They're not quite yellow enough, but they sure are red in areas. Then my daughter-in-law says, Mom, yeah, that's poison ivy. I go, no, it's Virginia creeper. And then we looked closer. Okay, maybe it's both. Regardless, it's going to be a beautiful fall day. First official day of fall today. That's right. Complete with a thunderstorm possibly tonight. Oh, man. Quite a mixed bag of weather this work week. Let's see. It is, let me get to my calendar here. It is Hanover School Division Day 3, City of Steinbach Garbage and Recycling Day 5, and that's for the great folks living in, let's see, Southland Park or Southland Estates. Is it Southland Park or Southland Estates? You know where you live? If your neighbor's got their garbage and recycling out at the curb already, yeah, you got to get to it as well. And also, I should mention Deerfield Estates. So two pickup areas or two major pickup areas in Steinbach, plus our great friends out in Mitchell. Today is also your garbage and recycling pickup day. Now, as busy as last weekend was, this weekend, still busy. But some outside events you may want to be part of, including the Adult and Teen Challenge ATV Ride for Hope or the Piney Annual ATV Derby. Regardless, you got to get out on those quads, your ATVs, and enjoy some outdoor activities in the southeast and some great riding trails as well. Also happening this weekend over at the A.D. Penner Park, we've got the 100th anniversary of the Royal Canadian Legion. Now, it's been a fantastic year already. They just want to do some celebrating. 11:30 to 1:30 at the A.D. Penner Park. A barbecue, $5 for hot dog lunch, and of course connecting with some great Legionnaires. So that's happening

this weekend. Now, starting off the weekend on Friday, we've got some Pistons hockey action as the Nipawa Titans are coming to town. Saturday night, the Verdun Oil Caps are in town. So two great Pistons hockey games we've got tickets to give away for. I love to do that for you. Give you a chance to catch Pistons action. Now, I know the season is just underway, but there's already some great hockey players showing their stuff, laying it all on the ice. Like, literally, if you've been to a hockey game, you know what I'm talking about. Now, if you want to go to Friday night's game, Southeast Event Center, 7 o'clock pop drop, two free tickets to give away right now. Call 204-326-9862.

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2: Good morning. It's September 23rd, and the nomination

0: Saturday clouds, showers, and 19. We've got a clear sky. It's windy across southeastern Manitoba. In Niverville and Winnipeg, it's 11. Grunthal, Vida, Sprague, Kleefeld, Richards, St. Pierre, 10. And in Steinbach, wind is from the southeast at 14 kilometers an hour, humidity at 81%, and it is plus 10. For the latest local weather updates, visit the Lowen Body Shop weather page on Steinbach Online. I'm Addie Lowen.
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4: This is Rail Safety Week, a week highlighting the dangers of distractions around railway crossings. One Saskatchewan mother knows firsthand how quickly a moment of inattention can become a tragedy. Sandra LaRose lost her 17-year-old daughter, Kaylin, in 2018 after her vehicle was struck by a train near Weyburn. LaRose says every decision behind the wheel carries consequences, and putting the phone away can save a life.
5: Don't ever think it won't happen to you. I never thought my life would be this way. Kaylin was smart. She knew right from wrong, and she made a mistake. But it's a mistake that can't be undone. There's no undo button on death. It's permanent. So look, listen, and live.
4: LaRose has spent the last number of years taking the message of rail safety to over 50,000 high school students across Canada. For Golden West, I'm Glendalee Allen Vossler.
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7: 10-year-old athletic sensation Lily Benson participates in the likes of swimming, dance, and taekwondo. She says she found taekwondo early on in her life and has loved it since the beginning.
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7: Benson is up for Youth Athlete of the Year. 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In the MJHL, it was Northern Manitoba doubling up Wewesikapo 6-3, while Selkirk dumped Neepawa 3-2 in overtime. In the NHL preseason, Edmonton over Winnipeg 2-1 in overtime. In the WNBA, Chicago dumped Toronto 97-85. And in Major League Baseball, Toronto and Baltimore was postponed due to rain. They'll play a doubleheader today. 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I'm Dave Anthony.
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2: Good morning, I'm Addie Lowen. That sun just squeaked above the horizon line at around 7:30 this morning, so looking forward to a sunny day, first official full day of fall. You're listening to AM 1250 Radio, and I'm Addie Lowen. Now, as fall arrives, we, of course, had to say goodbye to summer yesterday. It wasn't hard to do with the cool evening air, and the beautiful fall colors are out and about already on many trees. And thinking back, though, on summer fairs and festivals, it was a pretty fantastic year. And really thrilled that the 2026 Manitoba Country Music Awards nomination team has chosen several summer festivals here from the southeast. It's true. You may have heard it already in the news story and on Stabag Online and on Neverville Online. But the Hanover Ag Fair in Grunthal has been recognized for community involvement and promoting local country programming. Manitoba Stampede and Exhibition in Morris has been nominated, showcasing agricultural roots alongside entertainment. Neverville Fair has been nominated, celebrating local community spirit and live music. And Steinbeck Summer in the City has been nominated for Festival or Event of the Year, highlighting Southeastern community arts and country talent. So recently, Carly Coop, friend of AM 1250, had a chance to chat with George Sousa from Summer in the City. And here's how their conversation went.
3: George, how did you react when you found out Summer in the City was up for an award with the MCMAs?
4: Oh, I thought it was absolutely amazing. Didn't surprise me.
3: Yeah.
4: We throw one heck of a festival, but absolutely amazing to be recognized, and for the team that puts this on and works so hard to do this, to be recognized even with just a nomination.
3: Yeah, and it's highlighting Manitoba country music. That's the purpose behind this award that Summer in the City's nominated for. Summer in the City, part of what they're all about is promoting local music, right?
4: Absolutely. And so much of the talent, because if you look at all the nominations across the board, venues, nominations for artists and all of the festivals that are nominated in there, it's all about local talent, local artists and country music. And it looks like a great mix this year.
3: Mm-hmm. And when you look at the list of all the artists that are nominated, you can go through there and you can go, I know I can go and go, they played at Summer in the City. They played at Summer in the City. We've been a big part of, I feel like Summer in the City has been a big part of the growth of many Manitoba musicians.
4: Oh, I think so for sure. If you look at those names coming through for nominations this year, at least three of them I think have played at Summer in the City, and it shows. I mean, our crowds love it, and that's it's a great venue for them to start.
3: Yeah, well, it absolutely is. And being nominated, the festival being nominated, it's not just the success of this is not just the musicians that are on the stage, but the volunteers, the organizers, the community members. What do you think that means for the community as a whole being recognized this way?
4: I think it means it just shows what Steinbeck is. It shows what this festival is. We're arts, we're community, we're fun. We care about one another, absolutely.
3: When you look back over this last year, Summer in the City, is there a particular moment, part of the event, that makes you especially proud?
4: It's the same moment every year. It's when you see people come together and you see those lights in the evening with the Ferris wheel in the background and you hear that music and the celebration, and it's just that moment of realization that this is a true community coming together and having a great time.
3: It is. And you just said, and I haven't ever thought of it this way, music really is the background noise of Summer in the City when you think about it.
4: Absolutely. It sets the pace for the evening. It sets everything. If you hear in the background that music going, it makes you feel like there's a theme song for your entire day.
3: Totally does. And we've got a stage full. The festival has a stage full. I keep saying we. The festival has a stage full of local Manitoba artists, and we can have an opportunity to vote for Summer in the City.
4: Absolutely. Please do.
2: There you go. You can always click the link. It's in the story up right now on Steinbeck Online.

And you want to go to Summer in the City, Hanover Ag Fair, nominated for a 2026 MCMA Award. That's the Manitoba Country Music Awards. Wouldn't it be cool if one of our festivals here in southeastern Manitoba won? I mean, it's a pretty good chance. There are 5 festivals in total, 4 from the southeast. Vote for your favorite.

0: Do I Love You Enough? That's Ricochet on Wednesday's morning show as we are looking at a sunny start in parts of southern Manitoba, but cloud cover is going to roll in as we see showers and perhaps even a thunderstorm later today. Highs between 17 and 20 with gusty southerly winds a part of the mix. Good morning, Zach. How are you?
1: I am doing well, Chris. It definitely feels like fall on the way to work when we're taking the old two-wheel stallion. So
0: yeah, I'm having to level up, as the kids say, with my jacket.
1: Yeah.
0: You know, that summer jacket that I would sometimes wear. We're to the fall jacket now for that morning ride.
1: I've been throwing on the thin mitts in the morning, too.
0: Yeah, actually, I should have done that yesterday. It was like 6 when I came in.
1: Yeah.
0: I was a little chilly on the old fingers.
1: Yeah.
0: So today is the first full day of fall. Last night, 7.05 p.m. is when the autumnal equinox arrived. So for Did You Know, Zach, we're going to have some fun with words that have fall, F-A-L-L, in them.
1: Okay.
0: So a lot of this is going to be, I'm going to give you a description of the word or a hint or two. You have to tell me what the word is.
1: Got it. Ready.
0: Here we go. We're expecting some of this in the forecast tonight, an eight-letter word that refers to water dropping from the sky.
1: Let's go rainfall.
0: Correct. This eight-letter word can mean a sudden, unexpected piece of good fortune, typically referring to a financial gain.
1: Ooh. Oh, man, I'm blanking. Financial gain?
0: When you hear it, you're going to... I know
1: it's going to hurt me, but...
0: It's actually two words mushed together. Of course, one of them being fall.
1: Yeah.
0: The other word has to do with the weather.
1: The weather? Wow, I am just completely blanking.
0: Windfall.
1: Windfall?
0: Yes. So if you have a windfall, you never would have got that.
1: No.
0: Perhaps from a different era.
1: Yeah.
0: From a different era.
1: Nowhere in my brain for that one.
0: This last one, I will admit, Zach, it's a toughie.
1: Yeah.
0: But I'm going to give you ample help.
1: Okay.
0: We'll see if we can do this together. This 10-letter word.
1: Yeah.
0: Okay. 10-letter word is defined as incapable of erring or failing. And we find the word fall pretty much exactly in the middle of it.
1: Infallible?
0: Bingo.
1: Let's go. Strong finish.
0: 2 out of 3, we'll put windfall aside.
1: Yeah.
0: And now we know a little bit more as we head toward 8.
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6: 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Good morning. I'm Addie Lowen. So 10-year-old Lily Benson from St. Anne is a multi-sport athlete and up for Manitoba Youth Athlete of the Year. Recently, sportscaster Dave Anthony had a chance to call up Lily and chat with her.
7: I am absolutely thrilled to be joined on the line now on Sports Beat with 10-year-old athletic sensation out of St. Anne, Lily Benson. Lily, thanks for doing this today.
8: You're welcome.
7: Well, we have so much to get to, Lily, from some of the incredible things you do, plus Youth Athlete of the Year award that you're involved in. But you're actually coming back from practice when it comes to Taekwondo. How did you get into that sport, Lily?
8: Summer camp. It was like really fun, and it really inspired me to do more with Taekwondo. I am now a blue belt with my wonderful journey, and I'm planning to be a black belt in a couple months. It's really fun because I have lots of my friends there, and my master cheering me on from the sidelines.
7: Well, Lily, that's unbelievable. I mean, you've done so much in the sport already. Just what's it been like developing your skills, and what's it been like learning different techniques of Taekwondo?
8: Well, you know, like some stuff is really hard, but once you get the hang of it, you've got it. Like you've got it planted into your brain, you know?
7: Well, absolutely. It just kind of becomes second nature, and it turns out to kind of be really good that you're a multi-sport, kind of incredibly talented person. It's not just Taekwondo you're involved in, right, Lily? What else do you do?
8: I do a variety of dances, and I do swimming. With swimming, I'm in my rookie ranger, so it's basically like putting you into like the lifeguarding stuff. And I do for dances, hip hop, musical theater, jazz, ballet, tap, acro, contemporary production, stretch and strength, musical theater intensive. And that's it, I believe. I just have too much dances to remember, you know?
7: Yeah, I can get the sense that it would be pretty hard to remember all that you do, Lily. What's it like managing your time? I mean, you've got homework, you've got life, you've got so many different things you're into. What's it like balancing your schedule?
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0: Friday, mix of sun and cloud in 22, and Saturday, clouds, showers, and 19. We've got a clear sky enjoying the sunshine right across southeastern Manitoba. In Kleefeld, Reacher, St. Pierre, it's 9. Neverville, Winnipeg, Grunthal, Vida, Sprague, plus 10. And in Steinbach, wind is from the southeast at 16 kilometers an hour, humidity at 83%, and it is 9. Get all your weather details on the Lowen Body Shop local weather page on Steinbach Online. 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

0: Jeffrey Straker, Light of Fire on Wednesday's morning show. Good morning. I'm Chris Sumner, September 23rd. We're expecting some sunshine this morning before clouds roll in. Throughout the day, we are also expecting gusty southerly winds, highs between 17 and 20. Showers expected to develop in the southwest at some point during the day today. Showers this evening and tonight in the Red River Valley in southeastern Manitoba. And we're preparing to introduce you to yet another first-time Made in Manitoba guest this weekend, Winnipeg's Trish V. Now, Trish has lived across countries and communities, traveled quite a bit during her life, but now calls Winnipeg home. She also has Southern Manitoba ties, having spent some of her growing up years in Altona.
1: My name is Trish, and my artist name, I go by Trish V. I love to play music. I've been playing music since I was a tiny, tiny child. One of the things my mom did wonderfully was notice that I loved music, even as a small, small one. And she would play music, and my parents would play music, and I've had so many opportunities to be involved all the way through, and it's kind of a delight and a surprise now to start being able to share my music in a different way with the world.
0: Trish V has only released 3 singles to this point, but the story of how and why those songs came out is fascinating. A couple of hints: it involves donut making and summer yard parties. Oh, yes. There's a story to be told there, and we'll be hearing all about it when Winnipeg's Trish V joins us Saturday afternoon for the next Made in Manitoba.
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3: Today, we're expecting a mostly clear sky. Some clouds moving in this afternoon, getting quite windy at times, with gusts to 60 kilometers an hour, high of 20 degrees. Tonight, cloudy. Showers overnight, possible thunderstorms, still windy, and a low of 13. Tomorrow, clouds and showers throughout the day, high of 20. For Friday, mix of sun and cloud and 22. And Saturday, clouds, showers, and 19. We've got a clear sky enjoying the sunshine right across southeastern Manitoba. In Kleefeld, Reacher, St. Pierre, it's 9. Neverville, Winnipeg, Grunthal, Vida, Sprague, plus 10. And in Steinbach, wind is from the southeast at 16 kilometers an hour. Humidity at 83%, and it is 9. All right, let's listen in as Dave Anthony, sportscaster for AM 1250 Radio, continues his conversation asking 10-year-old Lily Benson from St. Anne, multi-sport athlete and up for Youth Athlete of the Year award in Manitoba, this question.
4: What's it like balancing your schedule?
5: Well, with dance, I have like no time to eat because I got like all these classes to go to. And there's like this big calendar in the hallway with like all my dance classes and like when I have breaks to eat and when I need snacks, like crazy, you know?
4: Yeah, talking with 10-year-old St. Anne athlete Lily Benson. Lily, you are involved with Youth Athlete of the Year. What's it been like going through that process, and where are you now when it comes to ranking in the votes?
5: It's, like, really nervous because, like, you don't know, like, if you're going to get in first place or, like, you're going to get kicked out of it because, like, it's, like, competition. So, like, it's, like, really nervous and, like, can you please vote for me for Athletes of the Year? Like, really nervous.
4: Well, Lily, we're gonna put the link up in the story on SteinbachOnline.com. So hopefully a few more people will go and vote for you. And that Youth Athlete of the Year is so cool. Obviously doing so many different things from swimming to dancing, taekwondo, even piano. I'm sure you've met some incredible people. What's it been like making friends through all the different things that you do?
5: It's really nice because I cheer them on, they cheer me on. And, like, they help me, and, like, if they struggle on something, I can help them. And if we don't know something, like, we can try our best together. And if we fail, having fun, but, like, learning a lot.
4: Well, Lily, we'll wrap up with this. You are involved in so much, like we just talked about. Is obviously taekwondo is something you're going to continue in the future. Is dance and other things that you plan on doing for years to come?
5: Yes. When I'm older, I want to, like, become, like, a dance teacher so I can, like,

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1: Well, you are definitely an inspiration to a lot of young athletes around St. Anne and around southeastern Manitoba. Lily Benson, thank you so much for doing this today. Best of luck in the Youth Athlete of the Year competition. Thanks for doing this.
0: You're welcome, and thanks again.
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1: 10-year-old athletic sensation Lily Benson participates in the likes of swimming, dance, and taekwondo. She says she found taekwondo early on in her life and has loved it since the beginning.
0: My camp, it was like really fun, and it really inspired me to do more with taekwondo. I am now a blue belt with my wonderful journey, and I'm planning to be a black belt in a couple months.
1: Benson is up for Youth Athlete of the Year. That link is in this story, and you can read more about it on the main page on steinbackonline.com. In the MJHL, it was Northern Manitoba doubling up Weiwei Sekapo 6-3, while Selkirk dumped Neepawa 3-2 in overtime. In the NHL preseason, Edmonton over Winnipeg 2-1 in overtime. In the WNBA, Chicago dumped Toronto 97-85. And in Major League Baseball, Toronto and Baltimore was postponed due to rain. They'll play a doubleheader today. 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I'm Dave Anthony.
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6: It's Wednesday, September 23rd, and perhaps you saw the notes flying about on social media late yesterday. That oversized load convoy that's making its way slowly across southern Manitoba, at least according to Manitoba Hydro, didn't quite make it as far as they were hoping yesterday. In a Twitter or X post, Manitoba Hydro indicating they got to Minto, which isn't quite as far as they had hoped, but this kind of complex move, it takes time and they have to do it safely. So today will be a big day for that convoy of 8 trucks hauling 8 8-meter tall structures. They're hoping to get from Minto to Morris, traveling along Highway 23 eastward all day today. Of course, you can keep up to date on that convoy. We're sharing stories on our website and app. Let's go to the newsroom. It's 8:30.
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8: Good morning. I'm Addie Lowen. Today, a mostly sunny sky with cloudy patches this afternoon, windy and 20 degrees. We've got more weather details coming up in just moments. And Friedensfeld Community Center recently became the target of another theft and vandalism. Board President Roberta Stevens says thieves broke through the overhead door of the storage shed and stole several items, with the total loss estimated at approximately $30,000.
9: What's disheartening about all of this is now we have to re-divert money that we were planning to put into other stuff to replace all this stuff that's been taken.
8: Stevens says the board would like to see the park continue to operate for many years, but that is becoming increasingly difficult as the center continues to be targeted. And 2 Southeastern Manitoba festivals are being recognized for their contributions to Manitoba's country music scene at the 2026 Manitoba Country Music Awards. Steinbach's Summer in the City and the Hanover Ag Fair in Grunthal are both nominees for Festival or Event of the Year. For Summer in the City Board Chair Jorge Sousa, the nomination is a recognition for the people who work behind the scenes to make the annual Steinbach Festival happen.
10: It just shows what Steinbach is. It shows what this festival is. We're arts, we're community, we're fun. We care about one another, absolutely.
8: Fan voting for select categories at the Manitoba Country Music Awards, including Festival or Event of the Year, is open online until next week, Wednesday, September 30th at manitobacma.com. And young children in Steinbach can get an early start on their skating journey this fall through the Steinbach Skating Club's Pre-Can-Skate program. The 30-minute parent and taught session will use games, music, and age-appropriate activities to introduce the children to the foundations of skating. Fall sessions begin next Tuesday at the T.G. Smith Center and run until December 15th. And Manitoba Hydro says customers in southern Manitoba may experience short power outages this week as crews help move several oversized structures through the province. With more, here's reporter Afton Berg.
11: The temporary outages are expected as the load travels from Saskatchewan toward the Minnesota border. For the southeast, crews will move through the region on Thursday from Provincial Trunk Highway 23 and Provincial Trunk Highway 59 from Morris to the U.S. border. To get the shipment through safely, crews will either lift or temporarily disconnect power lines. Each outage is expected to last around 90 minutes. I'm Afton Berg.
8: And residents of Steinbach will not be voting this fall on whether licensed retail cannabis stores should be allowed in the city. Steinbach announced yesterday that the petition did not meet

0: the necessary requirements set out by the Liquor, Gaming, and Cannabis Control Act. According to the Act, the petition needed to be signed by at least 20% of Staubach electors. As that did not happen, a plebiscite is not able to be authorized. And whether you're driving, working, or relaxing, the Staubach Online app makes it easy to listen live and keep up with the local news that matters most.
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0: Today, we're expecting a mostly clear sky. Some clouds moving in this afternoon, getting quite windy at times, with gusts to 60 kilometers an hour, high of 20 degrees. Tonight, cloudy. Showers overnight, possible thunderstorms, still windy, and a low of 13. Tomorrow, clouds and showers throughout the day, high of 20. For Friday, mix of sun and cloud and 22. And Saturday, clouds, showers, and 19. We've got a clear sky enjoying the sunshine right across southeastern Manitoba. In Niverville and Winnipeg, it's 11. Grunthal, Vida, Sprague, Cleefeld, Richard, St. Pierre, plus 10. And in Steinbach, wind is from the southeast at 14 kilometers an hour, humidity at 83%, and it is 10. For the latest local weather updates, visit the Lowen Body Shop weather page on Steinbach Online. I'm Addie Lowen.
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4: Today, we're expecting a mostly clear sky. Some clouds moving in this afternoon, getting quite windy at times, with gusts to 60 kilometers an hour, high of 20 degrees. Tonight, cloudy. Showers overnight, possible thunderstorms, still windy, and a low of 13. Tomorrow, clouds and showers throughout the day, high of 20. For Friday, mix of sun and cloud and 22. And Saturday, clouds, showers, and 19. We've got a clear sky enjoying the sunshine right across southeastern Manitoba. In Niverville and Winnipeg, it's 11. Grunthal, Vida, Sprague, Cleefeld, Richard, St. Pierre, plus 10. And in Steinbach, wind is from the southeast at 14 kilometers an hour, humidity at 83%, and it is 10. For the latest local weather updates, visit the Lowen Body Shop weather page on Steinbach Online. I'm Addie Lowen.
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2: Smith, and this is Compass Point. Perhaps you're familiar with the parable of the sower. Mark 4 verse 3 says, "Hearken, behold, there went out a sower to sow." And verse 14, "The sower soweth the word." It might be called the parable of the hearers who did not hear. The Son of God is the sower. The seed is the word of God, which, like seed, has life in itself, and given proper conditions will spring up into life and bear fruit. Note the things that prevent hearing. They are the wayside, or carelessness and indifference, the stony ground, or the purposeless and unpersevering mind, and thorns, the love of pleasure and other indulgences. Such hearers never really hear. The truth stands no chance. In the first case, the birds devour it. In the second, the sun scorches it. And in the third, the thorns choke it. What's stopping you today from hearing God's voice?
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6: Good morning. I'm Addie Lowen. We're starting the day with sunshine. Some clouds moving in this afternoon, getting quite windy at times, reaching a high of 20 degrees. Your first full day of fall, weather details and more coming up in just moments. So residents of Steinbach will not be voting this fall on whether licensed retail cannabis stores should be allowed in the city. The city of Steinbach received a petition in July with a request. However, on Tuesday, the city announced that the petition did not meet the necessary requirements. According to the Liquor, Gaming and Cannabis Control Act, the petition needed to be signed by at least 20% of Steinbach's electors. The city says that based on the results of the review, the petition did not appear to meet the necessary requirements and a plebiscite is not able to be authorized. And Friendsfeld Community Center recently became the target of another theft and vandalism. With more, here's reporter Darcy Wilkinson.
7: Board President Roberta Stevens says thieves broke through the overhead door of the storage shed and stole several items, with the total loss estimated at approximately $30,000.
8: What's disheartening about all of this is now we have to re-divert money that we were planning to put into other stuff to replace all this stuff that's been taken.
7: Steven says the board would like to see the park continue to operate for many years, but that is becoming increasingly difficult as the center continues to be targeted. I'm Darcy Wilkinson.
6: And two southeastern Manitoba events are being recognized for their contributions to Manitoba's country music scene at this year's Manitoba Country Music Awards. Steinbach's Summer in the City and the Hanover Ag Fair in Grunthal are both nominees for Festival or Event of the Year. For Summer in the City Board Chair George Sousa, the nomination is a recognition for the people who work behind

0: Rick Foster on Wednesday's morning show. It is September 23rd, and even though the Blue Jays and Orioles game was rained out yesterday, the task is no different today for their doubleheader, at least from a Jays perspective, and frankly, may even seem a little more difficult. Starting play today, the Toronto Blue Jays are now four games back of the Chicago White Sox, who hold the third and final wild card in the American League. With only five games in the regular season, the Blue Jays have to go 5-0 and hope the White Sox lose at least a couple of games to even have an outside chance of winning that final wild card spot. Now, again, the Jays and Orioles are playing a doubleheader today because yesterday's game was rained out. Game one is at 12:35 this afternoon, with game two at 5:35. Max Scherzer is expected to start for Toronto in game one. Game two, as for the pitcher, waiting to find out who that will be.
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6: Today, we're expecting a mostly clear sky. Some clouds moving in this afternoon, getting quite windy at times, with gusts to 60 kilometers an hour, high of 20 degrees. Tonight, cloudy. Showers overnight, possible thunderstorms, still windy, and a low of 13. Tomorrow, clouds and showers throughout the day, high of 20. For Friday, mix of sun and cloud and 22. And Saturday, clouds, showers, and 19. We've got a clear sky enjoying the sunshine right across southeastern Manitoba. In Niverville and Winnipeg, it's 11. Grunthal, Vida, Sprague, Cleefeld, Richard, St. Pierre, plus 10. And in Steinbach, wind is from the southeast at 14 kilometers an hour, humidity at 83%, and it is 10. For the latest local weather updates, visit the Low and Body Shop weather page on Steinbach Online. I'm Addie Lowen.

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4: Hi, this is Ben Lowell with Back to the Bible Canada and Dr. John Neufeld. Today we continue Dr. John's series, Rediscovering the Holy Spirit, with a message entitled, The Fullness of the Holy Spirit. So turn in your Bibles to Acts chapter 1, verses 1 to 8, as we join Dr. Neufeld now.
5: Today, as we carry on in our discussion of the Holy Spirit, I want to move from the experience of the Holy Spirit in the Old Testament to that amazing day of Pentecost. I've tried to portray the Holy Spirit as he is portrayed in the Bible. He's God. And as God, he is fully equal to the Father and the Son. As God, he is eternal and all-knowing and so forth, bearing all the attributes of God. And I also made plain that each member of the Trinity fulfills a unique role. I intimated this before, and I will elaborate on this more and more as we go on, but let me say that it was the Father who planned our salvation from eternity past. That is his unique role. It was the Son who implemented the plan of the Father through his atoning death on the cross and through his resurrection. What then did the Holy Spirit do? The answer is, he administers the plan. You see, without the Holy Spirit, no one would come to salvation. He draws people to Christ and regenerates the heart of people so that they might believe. By nature, we reject God and his Son, but the Holy Spirit changes the heart so that we delight in him. Well, that in a nutshell is it, but of course, there is so much more to learn and know about the Holy Spirit. Let's define Pentecost. Pentecost is a Jewish feast. In ancient Israel, there were three feasts which were called pilgrimage feasts. Deuteronomy 16, verse 16 explains it. It says, three times a year, all your males shall appear before the Lord your God at the place that he will choose, at the Feast of Unleavened Bread, at the Feast of Weeks, and at the Feast of Booths. They shall not appear before the Lord empty-handed. Now, the first of the feasts happened in the month of Aviv. It was the first month of the Jewish New Year, coinciding with March and April. Yes, this is the spring, and this is when we celebrate Easter. The Feast of Unleavened Bread came right after Passover, and as we know, this is when Christ laid down his life. During this time, all Israel journeyed to Jerusalem to celebrate, so there could not have been a better time for Jesus to lay down his life for our sins, for he did it in the sight of all Israel. The second of these pilgrimage feasts, when everyone came back again to Jerusalem, in the book of Exodus, was called

0: kind of ecstatic utterance, a specialized speech given only by the Holy Spirit, and then we argue about its meaning and whether believers should be doing it today. But in older English, as in the Greek, the word tongue and the term language often bore the same meaning. So while I have a tongue in my head, the tongue is used to speak, and hence in Old English, I personally might have said, I speak two tongues. I speak both the English and the German tongue. That's true for me. But in modern English, I would not speak that way. I would replace the word tongue with the word language. So in reality, that's precisely what Luke is conveying to us. In that room, when all were filled with the Holy Spirit, and when the new era of the Holy Spirit began, all those in the room began to speak in different languages. I would think that a modern translation ought to use the word languages instead of tongues. Well, which languages did they speak? Well, they spoke the languages of the pilgrims who came to celebrate the Feast of Weeks, all the way from Italy, to which I am sure some spoke Latin, all the way to Arabia, in which I assume some spoke the language of Arabic, and every language in between. So when they broke out of the room they were meeting in and spilled into the streets, they began to speak these languages loudly, and all the people listening heard them in the language they used in their home country. And what were they saying? Well, they were praising God, or as Luke calls it, telling the mighty works of God. Now, Luke doesn't fill in the details, but he does tell us that they were speaking of the mighty works of God done in Jesus, that's what I'm assuming, including his miracles, power over demons, death on the cross, his resurrection, and his ascension. They were proclaiming what he had done in languages they could understand. And that causes amazement. How can it be that these men are Galileans? Galilee was a backwater place, and people from there never got out. So they would have had no opportunity to learn these languages. Yet here they were, praising God for his mighty deeds in all of these languages that represented the people who were there. It didn't sound like gobbledygook. It sounded like languages these people spoke when they went home. And with that, the entire city was amazed, and everyone gets into the discussion, what do all these things mean? And just then, as if not enough unique things had already happened, something now happens that has never happened in the history of God's plan of redemption. Oh yes, the Old Testament prophets prophesied to people, telling them to repent and turn to God. But to the most part, their efforts were not received and people were condemned. But here's something unique happens. Peter gets up to preach Jesus in such a powerful way that some 3,000 people are converted and become followers of Jesus on the spot. Never had an Old Testament prophet seen conversion on a mass scale. And with this, we have the greatest symbol of the new era of the Holy Spirit. A call can now be given that will draw men and women to Christ. See, at Pentecost, a new age of the Spirit began, with power to bring men and women to a saving knowledge of Christ. And as we go on through this study, we're going to see that this power of evangelism had never been experienced before. This is a part of the giving of the Holy Spirit.
1: John, thanks so much for your message today. And it brings up an interesting topic and one that so many talk about within the church, but it's the whole role of tongues and tongues being a real touch point between churches and denominations and individuals, or is it as much a touch point today?
0: Yeah, I guess I'm old enough to have a memory, and so are you, Ben, but I do recall in my youth that this was a much greater issue than it seems to be today. I mean, I remember in my youth that this is the reason why churches divided, this is the reason why people left local churches, and it was a real hot spot, and I see it less so today, and I'm not always sure why that is. I mean, it might be that we resolved some of those issues. It might be that we're simply disinterested. I hope it doesn't mean that we're disinterested. I hope it means that we've resolved some of our understanding of how tongues actually operate in the Scripture.
1: So does that cause us to be at issue about how different churches express the use of tongues?
0: Yeah, I mean, obviously we know that some churches actually believe that the gift of tongues are a sign of the Holy Spirit, that you haven't been baptized in the Holy Spirit until you've spoken in tongues. And there are some that actually argue that tongues is a gift that has ceased in the first century. So in that sense, the divide is still very much there. but I'm hoping

0: Wednesday, September 23rd, you are listening to AM 1250 Radio, and a special shout out to the local organizing committee of the Manitoba Communities in Bloom Conference, which is happening in Niverville this Saturday all day. Still the opportunity to register. I'll tell you more details in 10 minutes right now, 10 o'clock.
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2: Good morning. I'm Addie Lowen. We're expecting a mostly sunny sky. Windy, though, high of 20 degrees and wet weather on the way for the weekend. More details coming up in just moments. And residents of Steinbeck will not be voting this fall on whether licensed retail cannabis stores should be allowed in the city. Steinbeck received a petition in July with a request. However, on Tuesday, the city announced that the petition did not meet the necessary requirements. According to the Liquor, Gaming, and Cannabis Control Act, the petition needed to be signed by at least 20% of Steinbeck electors. The city says that based on the results of the review, the petition did not appear to meet the necessary requirements, and a plebiscite is not able to be authorized. And Friedensfeld Community Center is dealing with nearly $30,000 in theft and damage after another break-in. Board President Roberta Stevens says she would like to understand why community properties are being targeted and is encouraging residents to keep an eye out and report anything suspicious.
3: If you're driving by and it looks like somebody's trying to get into a building, phone the police. They will come out and check it out, okay? Again, if we all watch

0: for each other's back. It's probably the best thing we can all do, right?
1: Stevens says police reports have been made following the incidents, although the board has not received any updates. And Steinbeck's Summer in the City and the Hanover Ag Fair in Grunthal are both nominated for Festival or Event of the Year at the 2026 Manitoba Country Music Awards. The award recognizes an event that helps develop and promote Manitoba country music talent. Brenda Levesque, general manager of the Hanover Ag Fair, says being recognized at the provincial level shows the work they do reaches beyond its grounds in Grunthal.
2: Just goes to show you that the work is worth it, that it spreads beyond just our tiny little ground in Grunthal. And that really means a lot that you get recognition like this where you're just like, okay, all that was worth it.
1: Fan voting for select categories, including Festival or Event of the Year, is open online until next week, Wednesday, September 30th at ManitobaCMA.com. And young children in Steinbeck can get an early start on their skating journey this fall through the Steinbeck Curling Club's Pre-Can Skate program. The 30-minute parent and taught session will use games, music, and age-appropriate activities to introduce the children to foundations of skating. Steinbeck Skating Club head coach Andrea Wolgemuth said, the goal is making young skaters comfortable on the ice and opening the door to future skating activities.
3: We want to get them out on the ice early at that age so they can have a positive experience with skating and learn to love skating for all their future programs that they might do.
1: The fall sessions begin next week Tuesday and run through December 15th at the T.G. Smith Arena. And morning, noon, and night, Steinbeck Online keeps you connected to the stories that matter in the Southeast. 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
1: Today, we're expecting a mostly clear sky. Some clouds moving in this afternoon, getting quite windy at times with gusts to 60 kilometers an hour, high of 20 degrees. Tonight, cloudy. Showers overnight, possible thunderstorms, still windy and a low of 13. Tomorrow, clouds and showers throughout the day, high of 20. For Friday, mix of sun and cloud and 22, and Saturday clouds, showers, and 19. We've got a clear sky enjoying the sunshine right across southeastern Manitoba. In Niverville and Winnipeg, Grunthal, Vida, Sprague, Clefelt, Richer, St. Pierre, it's 12. In Steinbeck, wind is from the southeast at 15 kilometers an hour, humidity at 77%, and it is 12 degrees. For the latest local weather updates, visit the Lowen Body Shop weather page on Steinbeck Online. I'm Addie Lowen.
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0: Roxanna, Beautiful Rose, or Roger Whitaker began the hour. Durham Town on AM 1250 radio. We're looking at sunshine this morning, clouds rolling in, showers developing tonight. Gusty southerly winds, highs of 20 degrees, and a good morning to the local organizing committee of the Manitoba Communities in Bloom Conference coming to the Golden Friendship Center in Niverville this Saturday. Still time to register, by the way. Some of the topics to be covered include the Seine River watershed on rain gardening and butterfly gardening. Pam McFarlane will be talking about gardening in small spaces. There's going to be a walk in the park. And then, of course, the highlight of the day, the 2026 Manitoba Communities in Bloom Awards presentations. We had a story on this particular event coming to town. You can still find it on the Steinbach Online and Niverville Online apps.
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2: Today, we're expecting a mostly clear sky. Some clouds moving in this afternoon, getting quite windy at times, with gusts to 60 kilometers an hour, high of 20 degrees. Tonight, cloudy. Showers overnight, possible thunderstorms, still windy, and a low of 13. Tomorrow, clouds and showers throughout the day, high of 20. For Friday, mix of sun and cloud and 22. And Saturday, clouds, showers, and 19. We've got a clear sky enjoying the sunshine right across southeastern Manitoba. In Niverville and Winnipeg, Grenfell, Vida, Sprague, Clefelt, Richer, St. Pierre, it's 12. In Steinbach, wind is from the southeast at 15 kilometers an hour, humidity at 77%, and it is 12 degrees. For the latest local weather updates, visit the Low and Body Shop weather page on Steinbach Online. I'm Addie Lowen.

0: moment that you told me that you'd always be there, be there.
1: You don't even know

0: David Miles, If I Lost You, before that music from Indian City and Good People. Well, we are well into the first full day of fall. The autumnal equinox arrived last night, 7:05 p.m., officially ushering in the new season. Not that I needed to be told it was here. Now, granted, it was a beautiful afternoon and evening yesterday. Sunshine, temperatures flirting with 20. But I also was racing falling leaves home when I left the studio. That gusty southerly wind was great for pushing me back to my house, and it was also doing a wonderful job of plucking the leaves ready to drop from the trees around town. I had several waves sweep past me as I pedaled down the street, that crispy rattling sound rolling through the air as they swooshed along. As for the forecast, perhaps it's not quite ready to switch over to fall just yet. Seasonal to warmer than average temperatures expected today through the weekend. Gusty winds, though, and a little bit of rain. Yeah, definitely reminding us autumn is here.
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1: Today, we're expecting a mostly clear sky. Some clouds moving in this afternoon, getting quite windy at times, with gusts to 60 kilometers an hour, high of 20 degrees. Tonight, cloudy. Showers overnight, possible.

possible thunderstorm, still windy and a low of 13. Tomorrow, clouds and showers throughout the day, high of 20. For Friday, mix of sun and cloud and 22. And Saturday, clouds, showers and 19. We've got a clear sky enjoying the sunshine right across southeastern Manitoba. In Niverville and Winnipeg, Grenfell, Vida, Sprague, Clefelt, Richer, St. Pierre, it's 12. In Steinbach, wind is from the southeast at 15 kilometers an hour, humidity at 77%, and it is 12 degrees. For the latest local weather updates, visit the Low & Body Shop weather page on Steinbach Online. I'm Addie Lowen.

0: The Traveling Mabels, I'll Follow. Before that, Justin Timberlake, 500 Miles. Manitoba's renewed K-12 physical and health education curriculum has generated significant discussion online, some parents raising concerns about the age appropriateness of certain topics and calling for greater parental involvement. Lillian Clausen is president of the Manitoba Teachers Society and was our guest earlier today on the morning show.
1: Really, the Manitoba Teachers Society believes that their teachers are well-trained professionals. They know their students. They learn and get to know their students from September throughout the year. They know how the students in their classrooms learn, and they know how to approach sensitive topics appropriately with students.
0: It is important to note that renewed curriculum is currently a draft and is being piloted voluntarily during the 2026-27 school year.
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0: 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Happy birthday to Ella Parrott, Paul Hamilton, and Casey Gunther. To all of you celebrating as well, happy birthday.

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1: And a reminder, rain watchers, to have those gauges ready to go for tonight and then perhaps another couple of times this week as multiple systems swing through the southeast, maybe bringing accumulating rainfall. Forecast coming up after the latest in local news. It's 11 o'clock.
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2: Good morning. I'm Addie Lowen. Today, a mostly sunny sky with cloudy patches this afternoon, windy and 20 degrees. We've got more weather details coming up in just moments. And Friedensfeld Community Center recently became the target of another theft and vandalism. Board President Roberta Stevens says thieves broke through the overhead door of the storage shed and stole several items, with the total loss estimated at approximately $30,000.
3: What's disheartening about all of this is now we have to re-divert money that we were planning to put into other stuff to replace all this stuff that's been taken.
2: Stevens says the board would like to see the park continue to operate for many years, but that is becoming increasingly difficult as the center continues to be targeted. And two Southeastern Manitoba festivals are being recognized for their contributions to Manitoba's country music scene at the 2026 Manitoba Country Music Awards. Steinbach's Summer in the City and the Hanover Ag Fair in Grunthal are both nominees for Festival or Event of the Year. For Summer in the City Board Chair George Sousa, the nomination is a recognition for the people who work behind the scenes to make the annual Steinbach Festival happen.
4: It just shows what Steinbach is. It shows what this festival is. We're arts, we're community, we're fun. We care about one another, absolutely.
2: Fan voting for select categories at the Manitoba Country Music Awards, including Festival or Event of the Year, is open online until next week, Wednesday, September 30th, at manitobacma.com.

0: structures through the province. With more, here's reporter Afton Berg.
1: The temporary outages are expected as the load travels from Saskatchewan toward the Minnesota border. For the southeast, crews will move through the region on Thursday from Provincial Trunk Highway 23 and Provincial Trunk Highway 59 from Morris to the U.S. border. To get the shipment through safely, crews will either lift or temporarily disconnect power lines. Each outage is expected to last around 90 minutes. I'm Afton Berg.
0: And residents of Steinbach will not be voting this fall on whether licensed retail cannabis stores should be allowed in the city. Steinbach announced yesterday that the petition did not meet the necessary requirements set out by the Liquor, Gaming and Cannabis Control Act. According to the act, the petition needed to be signed by at least 20% of Steinbach electors. As that did not happen, a plebiscite is not able to be authorized. And whether you're driving, working, or relaxing, the Steinbach Online app makes it easy to listen live and keep up with the local news that matters most.
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0: Today, we're expecting a mostly clear sky. Some clouds moving in this afternoon, getting quite windy at times, with gusts to 60 kilometers an hour, high of 20 degrees. Tonight, cloudy. Showers overnight, possible thunderstorms, still windy, and a low of 13. Tomorrow, clouds and showers throughout the day, high of 20. For Friday, mix of sun and cloud and 22, and Saturday, clouds, showers, and 19. We've got a clear sky enjoying the sunshine right across southeastern Manitoba. In Niverville and Winnipeg, Grenfell, Vida, Sprague, Cleefeld, Richer, St. Pierre, it's 12. In Steinbach, wind is from the southeast at 15 kilometers an hour, humidity at 77%, and it is 12 degrees. For the latest local weather updates, visit the Low and Body Shop weather page on Steinbach Online. I'm Addie Lowen.

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3: Today, we're expecting a mostly clear sky. Some clouds moving in this afternoon, getting quite windy at times, with gusts to 60 kilometers an hour, high of 20 degrees. Tonight, cloudy. Showers overnight, possible thunderstorms, still windy, and a low of 13. Tomorrow, clouds and showers throughout the day, high of 20. For Friday, mix of sun and cloud and 22. And Saturday, clouds, showers, and 19. We've got a clear sky enjoying the sunshine right across southeastern Manitoba. In Niverville and Winnipeg, Grunthal, Vida, Sprague, Clefelt, Richer, St. Pierre, it's 12. In Steinbach, wind is from the southeast at 15 kilometers an hour, humidity at 77%, and it is 12 degrees. For the latest local weather updates, visit the Lowen Body Shop weather page on Steinbach Online. I'm Addie Lowen.
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3: Today, we're expecting a mostly clear sky. Some clouds moving in this afternoon, getting quite windy at times, with gusts to 60 kilometers an hour, high of 20 degrees. Tonight, cloudy. Showers overnight, possible thunderstorms, still windy, and a low of 13. Tomorrow, clouds and showers throughout the day, high of 20. For Friday, mix of sun and cloud and 22. And Saturday, clouds, showers, and 19. We've got a clear sky enjoying the sunshine right across southeastern Manitoba. In Niverville and Winnipeg, Grenfell, Vida, Sprague, Clefelt, Richer, St. Pierre, it's 12. In Steinbeck, wind is from the southeast at 15 kilometers an hour, humidity at 77%, and it is 12 degrees. For the latest local weather updates, visit the Low and Body Shop weather page on Steinbeck Online. I'm Addie Lowen.

0: Faith Hill and Tim McGraw, Just to Hear You Say You Love Me. Clay Walker, Watch This, and Winona, To Be Loved by You in that set. And the task may seem even a little more challenging for the Toronto Blue Jays today after having their game against the Orioles rained out. The Jays and O's have a doubleheader today with Game 1 starting just under an hour from now. Toronto enters today's play 4 games back of the Chicago White Sox, who hold the final wild card spot in the American League. For the Jays to even have a sniff of getting that last wild card, they will need to go 5-0 their last 5 games of the season. 2 of them are today, by the way. And they're going to need the White Sox to lose at least twice. Well, it all gets started at 12:35 p.m. with first pitch. Max Scherzer starting for the Jays this afternoon.
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1: Today, we're expecting a mostly clear sky. Some clouds moving in this afternoon, getting quite windy at times, with gusts to 60 kilometers an hour, high of 20 degrees. Tonight, cloudy. Showers overnight, possible thunderstorms, still windy, and a low of 13. Tomorrow, clouds and showers throughout the day, high of 20. For Friday, mix of sun and cloud and 22, and Saturday, clouds, showers, and 19. We've got a clear sky enjoying the sunshine right across southeastern Manitoba. In Niverville and Winnipeg, Grenfell, Vida, Sprague, Clefelt, Richard, St. Pierre, it's 12. In Steinbeck, wind is from the southeast at 15 kilometers an hour, humidity at 77%, and it is 12 degrees. For the latest local weather updates, visit the Lowen Body Shop weather page on Steinbeck Online. I'm Addie Lowen.
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0: 20 degrees. On Friday, partly sunny, a high of 22, and then rain for Saturday, a high of 19. Right now in Steinbach, wind is from the south-southeast, gusting to 34 kilometers per hour. The humidity, 67%, and we're at 16 degrees. Current weather conditions and the 7-day forecast can be found anytime on the Low End Body Shop weather page on your Steinbach online app. I'm Judy Peters.
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12: 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The upcoming U.S. midterm elections have been getting a lot of media, so what could it all mean for the stock market? Well, since 1930, the U.S. S&P 500 index has averaged around a 3% return in the midterm election year, by far the weakest period of the four-year presidential cycle. However, in the year following a midterm, i.e. next year, average returns jumped to nearly 14%, the strongest of any year in the cycle. Many studies using data back to the 1950s find the U.S. S&P 500 has shown a positive return in the 12 months after every midterm election. Average post-midterm gains often are in the low to mid-teens as markets respond with strength once election results resolve political uncertainty. Bottom line, typically midterm year volatility is normal, not a signal to step to the sidelines. While history is just a guide and not a guarantee, staying invested through the uncertainty has been rewarded the following year. For unique market insights and investment management strategies to help you sleep better at night, please connect with me at daviderwin.com or 204-918-2734. 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
2: Taking a look at your market, starting with canola at Ice Futures Canada. The November contract is up $1.50 at $825.80 per ton. The January contract is up $1.60 at $837.70. At the Minneapolis Grain Exchange, hard red spring wheat for December down 7 cents at $7.30 per bushel. March wheat down 7 cents at $7.51. At the Chicago Board of Trade, corn for December down 8 cents at $5.29 per bushel. March corn down 8 cents at $5.43. November soybeans down 11 cents at $13.15 per bushel. January soybeans down 10 cents at $13.31. Oats for December up half a cent at $4.15 per bushel. March oats down a quarter cent at $4.25. On the livestock markets at the CME, lean hogs for October up 40 cents at $79.68 per hundredweight. December hog contract down 58 cents at $70.43. Live cattle for October up $1.88 at $220.65. And December cattle up $2.73 at $222.18 per hundredweight.
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1: Rain and cool temperatures have limited harvest progress across the prairies. In Alberta, last week's crop report showed just 23% of the provincial harvest was in. Manitoba's weekly crop report came out yesterday and shows 43% of the provincial harvest is now complete. Saskatchewan's report comes out tomorrow, but as of last week, only 32% of the harvest was in. In Saskatchewan, the provincial NDP wants the Sask Party government to provide emergency relief for farmers impacted by the delayed harvest and rising input costs. NDP leader Carla Beck says farmers are in a massive cash crunch and are dealing with diesel and grain drying costs. Agriculture Minister David Merritt acknowledged it has been a challenging harvest, noting that current programs such as crop insurance help to address the situation. For Golden West, I'm Glendale Allen Vossler.
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4: A mix of sun and cloud today, windy and 20 degrees. Showers this evening, risk of a thunderstorm and windy, a low of 13. Tomorrow morning, there's a good chance of showers with a high of 20 degrees. On Friday, partly sunny, a high of 22, and then rain for Saturday, a high of 19. Right now in Steinbach, wind is from the south-southeast, gusting to 34 kilometers per hour. The humidity, 67%, and we're at 16 degrees. Current weather conditions and the seven-day forecast can be found anytime on the Low-End Body Shop weather page on your Steinbach online app. I'm Judy Peters.
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1: The Canadian Agriculture Safety Association is promoting Rail Safety Week this week. As part of that promotion, they held a rail safety webinar yesterday, a fireside chat focusing on the fact that train time is any time. The message is especially important right now as farmers work to bring in the harvest. Safety on the farm, on the road, and at rail crossings is always a priority. When someone is in a rush or distracted, it's easy to lose focus on things that you may feel are almost automatic or second nature. Hopefully today's message will bring the focus of safety at all times back to everyone. Peter Dobrolski is the Prairie Regional Lead with Operation Lifesaver Canada and spent 35 years as a CN locomotive engineer. Operation Lifesaver Canada is a national nonprofit organization funded by the Railway Association of Canada and Transport Canada. Operation Lifesaver is dedicated to preventing collisions at railway crossings and trespassing incidents in Canada through public education. Peter was one of the guests on the webinar yesterday and says many Canadians underestimate the risk around railway crossings.
6: I've heard so many stories from different events that I've done is, I've crossed that railway track 1,000 times and I've never seen a train. And the other day I almost ran into the side of one. My first thought to me is, how do you run into the side of a train? And then I think about it and yes, people are busy these days. You know, they drive over that crossing multiple times a day, are multiple.

0: You could win $5,000 in cash or a $250 gift card to a local business with an early bird draw on September 29th for a pair of Winnipeg Jets tickets. Help kids in the community play the game they love. Final draw November 5th. Tickets are $20. Get yours before October 30th from any player for the Panthers Ringette and Steinbach Minor Hockey Raffle Fundraiser.
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2: A mix of sun and cloud today, windy and 20 degrees. Showers this evening, risk of a thunderstorm and windy, a low of 13. Tomorrow morning, there's a good chance of showers with a high of 20 degrees. On Friday, partly sunny, a high of 22, and then rain for Saturday, a high of 19. Right now in Steinbach, wind is from the south-southeast, gusting to 34 kilometers per hour. The humidity, 67%, and we're at 16 degrees. Current weather conditions and the 7-day forecast can be found anytime on the Lowen Body Shop weather page on your Steinbach online app. I'm Judy Peters.
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4: 10-year-old athletic sensation out of St. Anne, Lily Benson, is part of the likes of taekwondo, various dances, swimming, and even plays piano. She says that she's loved doing all those different disciplines and meeting amazing people through the process.
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6: 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On Thursday, Farm Credit Canada is hosting an online update looking at what's been happening this year and some of the things that could impact agriculture in the months ahead. If you're interested, you can find registration information on the Farm Credit Canada website.
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0: Ice Futures Canada, the November contract is up $1.50 at $825.80 per ton. The January contract is up $1.60 at $837.70. At the Minneapolis Grain Exchange, hard red spring wheat for December down 7 cents at $7.30 per bushel. March wheat down 7 cents at $7.51. At the Chicago Board of Trade, corn for December down 8 cents at $5.29 per bushel. March corn down 8 cents at $5.43. November soybeans down 11 cents at $13.15 per bushel. January soybeans down 10 cents at $13.31. Oats for December up half a cent at $4.15 per bushel. March oats down a quarter cent at $4.25. On the livestock markets at the CME, lean hogs for October up 40 cents at $79.68 per hundredweight. December hog contract down 58 cents at $70.43. Live cattle for October up $1.88 at $220.65. And December cattle up $2.73 at $222.18 per hundredweight.
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4: Rain and cool temperatures have limited harvest progress across the prairies. In Alberta, last week's crop report showed just 23% of the provincial harvest was in. Manitoba's weekly crop report came out yesterday and shows 43% of the provincial harvest is now complete. Saskatchewan's report comes out tomorrow, but as of last week, only 32% of the harvest was in. In Saskatchewan, the provincial NDP wants the SAS party government to provide emergency relief for farmers impacted by the delayed harvest and rising input costs. NDP leader Carla Beck says farmers are in a massive cash crunch and are dealing with diesel and grain drying costs. Agriculture Minister David Merritt acknowledged it has been a challenging harvest, noting that current programs such as crop insurance help to address the situation. For Golden West, I'm Glendalee Allen Vossler.
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1: Good afternoon, I'm Judy Peters. Warm and windy today with a risk of a thunderstorm tonight. Your weather details are coming up. Mayor Earl Funk is clarifying that Steinbeck City Council did not decide whether a cannabis plebiscite would happen this fall. He says that decision came after city administration reviewed the petition and found there were many names on the petition that did not qualify.
2: They have to be on the voters list. That's one. The second is it has to be, because they were doing it in Steinbeck, they have to have a Steinbeck address and a full address.
1: Funk says city administration determined there were not enough signatures that qualified for the petition to meet the requirements under provincial legislation. A former Reeve of LaBroquerie is attempting a political comeback. Louis Weiss, who was defeated 4 years ago, is again challenging for the position of Reeve. He says if elected October 28th, he has a few priorities he will focus on.
3: We got to learn to say yes when people come with business opportunities, and that's what I want to be all about. And driving down roads, you know, it rains for an hour or two, and a lot of the roads are turning into mush. And I really want to concentrate on roads and drainage in the next 4 years.
1: Weiss says ever since losing in 2022, he has known that he would attempt a comeback. Friedensfeld Community Center recently became the target of another theft and vandalism. With more, here's reporter Darcy Wilkinson.
4: Board President Roberta Stevens says thieves broke through the overhead door of the storage shed and stole several items, with the total loss estimated at approximately $30,000.
5: What's disheartening about all of this is now we have to re-divert money that we were planning to put into other stuff to replace all this stuff that's been taken.
4: Stevens says the board would like to see the park continue to operate for many years, but that is becoming increasingly difficult as the center continues to be targeted. I'm Darcy Wilkinson.
1: Young children in Steinbeck can get an early start on their skating journey this fall through the Steinbeck Skating Club's pre-CanSkate program. Head coach Andrea Wilgemuth says the goal is making young skaters comfortable on the ice and opening the door to future skating activities.
6: We want to get them out on the ice early at that age so they can have a positive experience with skating and learn to love skating for all their future programs that they might do.
1: Registration is open at the Steinbeck Skating Club website. Lunch with a side of local news. 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
1: A mix of sun and cloud today, windy and 20 degrees. Showers this evening, risk of a thunderstorm and windy, a low of 13. Tomorrow morning, there's a good chance of showers with a high of 20 degrees. On Friday, partly sunny, a high of 22, and then rain for Saturday, a high of 19. Current weather conditions and the 7-day forecast can be found anytime on the Low End Body Shop weather page on your Steinbeck Online app. I'm Judy Peters.

0: yesterday evening. So today will be the first full day of autumn, and we will chat all about that throughout the afternoon. We'll have the news team keep us up to speed on the latest local headlines and weather throughout the afternoon, and we got some fantastic music between now and 5 o'clock. So plenty of great stuff to come, and I thank you for joining me right off the top of the show. Let's get to it.
1: 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This year, Grunthal is joining us, making our community-wide effort to make local food banks even bigger. We want you to be a part of it. Next time you're at the grocery store, pick up an extra non-perishable item and drop it off at Fields Market in Kleefeld on October 7th. We'll be there from 9 a.m. to 6 p.m. collecting donations for Grunthal Caring Hands. 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
3: A mix of sun and cloud today, windy and 20 degrees. Showers this evening, risk of a thunderstorm and windy, a low of 13. Tomorrow morning, there's a good chance of showers with a high of 20 degrees. On Friday, partly sunny, a high of 22, and then rain for Saturday, a high of 19. Current weather conditions and the 7-day forecast can be found anytime on the Low-End Body Shop weather page on your Steinbach Online app. I'm Judy Peters.

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1: A mix of sun and cloud today, windy and 20 degrees. Showers this evening, risk of a thunderstorm and windy, a low of 13. Tomorrow morning, there's a good chance of showers with a high of 20 degrees. On Friday, partly sunny, a high of 22, and then rain for Saturday, a high of 19. Current weather conditions and the 7-day forecast can be found anytime on the Low-End Body Shop weather page on your Steinbach Online app. I'm Judy Peters.

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1: A mix of sun and cloud today, windy and 20 degrees. Showers this evening, risk of a thunderstorm and windy, a low of 13. Tomorrow morning, there's a good chance of showers with a high of 20 degrees.

0: On Friday, partly sunny, a high of 22, and then rain for Saturday, a high of 19. Current weather conditions and the 7-day forecast can be found anytime on the Low End Body Shop weather page on your Steinbach online app. I'm Judy Peters.
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0: I'll Never Love Again, Stephanie Germanata. On a Wednesday afternoon, I'm Zach Drieger, and Manitoba's renewed K-12 physical and health education curriculum has generated significant discussion online, with some parents raising concerns about the age appropriateness of certain topics and calling for greater parental involvement. The renewed curriculum covers a range of health topics, including mental health, nutrition, substance use, safety, relationships, and human sexuality. It's important to note the renewed curriculum is currently a draft and is being piloted voluntarily during the 2026-27 school year. With that said, the online discussion since the announcement includes a petition calling on the province to pause that pilot. Lillian Clausen is president of the Manitoba Teachers Society.
1: I think what's important to understand is that our students today are growing up in a world where they have access to all kinds of information, social media, online information, online relationships, online misinformation. Mm-hmm. And so it's important that we don't hide any of these realities from

0: students and that they are well equipped to make some really good decisions that they're going to have to make sometimes in the absence of the adults that that are in their lives. And so we need to give them the tools to be able to make some good choices and some healthy choices.
1: The Manitoba Education and Early Childhood Learning website currently lists the 2026-27 health education curriculum pilot documents for every grade from kindergarten through grade 12, providing an opportunity for you to learn more about what's being proposed.
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4: A mix of sun and cloud today, windy and 20 degrees. Showers this evening, risk of a thunderstorm and windy, a low of 13. Tomorrow morning, there's a good chance of showers with a high of 20 degrees. On Friday, partly sunny, a high of 22, and then rain for Saturday, a high of 19. Current weather conditions and the 7-day forecast can be found anytime on the Low-End Body Shop weather page on your Steinbach Online app. I'm Judy Peters.

0: One of the things my mom did wonderfully was notice that I loved music, even as a small one. And she would play music and my parents would play music. And I've had so many opportunities to be involved all the way through. And it's kind of a delight and a surprise now to start being able to share my music in a different way with the world.
1: We are excited to feature Trish V on Made in Manitoba this weekend. We got three songs that she has released, and pretty interesting way she releases this song. It involves donuts and summer yard parties, and we will tell you more about that on the program this weekend, live Saturday afternoon, 5:05 p.m.
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3: A mix of sun and cloud today, windy and 20 degrees. Showers this evening, risk of a thunderstorm and windy, a low of 13. Tomorrow morning, there's a good chance of showers with a high of 20 degrees. On Friday, partly sunny, a high of 22, and then rain for Saturday, a high of 19. Current weather conditions and the seven-day forecast can be found anytime on the Lowen Body Shop weather page on your Steinbeck Online app. I'm Judy Peters.
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2: A mix of sun and cloud today, windy and 20 degrees. Showers this evening, risk of a thunderstorm and windy, a low of 13. Tomorrow morning, there's a good chance of showers with a high of 20 degrees. On Friday, partly sunny, a high of 22, and then rain for Saturday, a high of 19. Current weather conditions and the 7-day forecast can be found anytime on the Low End Body Shop weather page on your Steinbach Online app. I'm Judy Peters.
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1: You remember Caleb. He was sent to spy out the land and came back with the Minority Report. Hi, I'm Chuck Swindoll. 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I was 40 years old when Moses sent me. Nevertheless, my brethren who went up with me made the heart of the people melt with fear. But I followed the Lord my God.

0: God fully. It was 45 long years later, the same Caleb said this, "I'm still as strong today as I was in the day Moses sent me. As my strength was then, so my strength is now." Caleb, at age 85, was ready because he followed God fully.
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3: Good afternoon, Zach Drieger spending some of my Wednesday with you. It is the 23rd of September, the first full day of fall. The autumnal equinox happened yesterday evening, and the first official day of the fall season is today, and it sure kind of feels like it outside. Not a super beautiful day in the weather department, but we do have some warmer conditions coming our way. Friday, Saturday looks like rain, Sunday a bit more sunny conditions, so bit of a mixed bag coming our way, unsettled, shall we say, and we will get a fresh update on all that from the news team in just a moment. And first, the latest local headlines. It's 4 o'clock.
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5: Good evening, I'm Judy Peters. Occasional showers tonight with a low of 13. Your forecast is coming up. Tobagrone is seeking more information after the city of Steinbach rejected a petition seeking a plebiscite on cannabis retail. The organization says it submitted 4,014 signatures, but the city determined the petition did not meet provincial requirements. Tobagrone founder Jesse Lavoie says the organization wants a detailed breakdown of the signatures.
6: To disqualify over 3,000 signatures is ludicrous. I can see it if the petition was open stores tomorrow. But the petition is to allow a vote, to allow a democratic vote where the people of Steinbach can vote no or yes.
5: Lavoie says the organization is now reviewing its legal options and has asked the province to look at the petition process. Meanwhile, Mayor Earl Funk is clarifying that it was not Steinbach City Council deciding whether the cannabis plebiscite could happen. He says that decision came after city administration reviewed the petition and found there were many names on the petition that did not qualify.
7: They have to be on the voters list. That's one. The second is it has to be, because they were doing it in Steinbach, they have to have a Steinbach address and a full address.
5: Funk says city administration determined there were not enough signatures that qualified for the petition to meet the requirements under provincial legislation. St. River School Division is seeing about the same number of students coming in this fall compared to those who left at the end of June. Superintendent Colin Campbell talks about early enrollment numbers.
8: In St. Anne, the enrollment there has over the summer increased significantly. And then we have a couple pockets where we have what we'd see right now as a decrease in students. And in those particular buildings, majority of that is due to larger grade 8 classes leaving, heading off to their high school, and then a smaller kindergarten group coming through.
5: The division will have a more accurate picture of enrollment at the end of this month. 4 years after an election defeat, Louis Weiss is back running for the position of Reeve in the arm of Lebrokery. Weiss served as Reeve from 2014 to 2022. He says if elected, the residents of Lebrokery are getting a common-sense, down-to-earth leader. Weiss says his priorities will include improving roads and drainage and encouraging business to move to Lebrokery. Great taste meets great local coverage. The Daily News presented by Maine Bread and Butter delivers the stories that matter. 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

0: Sports.
1: Clouds and showers this evening, a low of 13 degrees. Tomorrow, a mix of sun and cloud with a high of 20 and the Humidex 26. On Friday, it'll be sunny and 26, and then showers for Saturday, a high of 20. Right now in Steinbach, wind is from the south, gusting to 32 kilometers per hour. The humidity, 59%. We're at 19 degrees. Current weather conditions and the 7-day forecast can be found anytime on the Lowen Body Shop weather page on your Steinbach online app. I'm Judy Peters.
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0: Racing with the Sun, Annabelle Schwasteck on this Wednesday afternoon. My name is Zach Drieger, and coming up in just a moment, we're going to get you another look at your midweek weather details, and then shortly after that, birthday wishes on the way.
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4: Clouds and showers this evening, a low of 13 degrees. Tomorrow, a mix of sun and cloud with a high of 20 and the Humidex 26. On Friday, it'll be sunny and 26, and then showers for Saturday, a high of 20. Right now in Steinbach, wind is from the south, gusting to 32 kilometers per hour. The humidity, 59%. We're at 19 degrees. Current weather conditions and the 7-day forecast can be found anytime on the Lowen Body Shop weather page on your Steinbach online app. I'm Judy Peters.
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0: Good afternoon. It is Wednesday, September 23rd. My name is Zach Drieger, and it is time for the birthday book. We're going to see who's all ringing in the fall season with some birthday cake today, and from the Boisvane Lions Club calendar.

0: Twitter. Birthday wishes are going out to Ella Parrott, Paul Hamilton, and Casey Gunther today. So to Ella, Paul, Casey, and anyone else who might be celebrating a birthday on this first day of fall, September 23rd, wishing you all the best and a big happy birthday coming from all of us here at Golden West Radio.
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8: Clouds and showers this evening, a low of 13 degrees. Tomorrow, a mix of sun and cloud with a high of 20 and the Humidex 26. On Friday, it'll be sunny and 26, and then showers for Saturday, a high of 20. Right now in Steinbach, wind is from the south, gusting to 32 kilometers per hour. The humidity, 59%. We're at 19 degrees. Current weather conditions and the 7-day forecast can be found anytime on the Lowen Body Shop weather page on your Steinbach online app. I'm Judy Peters.
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2: My wonderful friends, thank you for listening on this Wednesday afternoon. We are nearing the end of our day together, and we're going to round it out with our very own Jamie Giesbrecht, starting off our set of country gospel music and working on a building.

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1: Good evening, I'm Judy Peters. Scattered showers and 13 degrees. Your forecast is coming up. Toba Grown is seeking more information after the city of Steinbeck rejected a petition seeking a plebiscite on cannabis retail. With more, here's reporter Afton Berg.
2: The organization submitted 4,014 signatures, but the city determined the petition did not meet provincial requirements. Toba Grown founder Jesse Lavoie says the organization wants a detailed breakdown of the signatures.
3: To disqualify over 3,000 signatures is ludicrous. I could see it if the petition was open stores tomorrow, but the petition is to allow a vote, to allow a democratic vote where the people of Steinbeck can vote no or yes.
2: Lavoie says the organization is now reviewing its legal options and has asked the province to look at the petition process. I'm Afton Berg.
1: Meanwhile, Mayor Earl Funk says anyone who wants a cannabis plebiscite in Steinbeck can try again in the future. Funk says organizers need to make sure everyone collecting signatures understands the provincial requirements.
4: I would say go door to door. That way you can secure that you know you're going to get a Steinbeck resident because they're in the house.
1: Funk says the recent citizen-led petition simply did not meet the requirements under Manitoba's Liquor, Gaming and Cannabis Control Act. A former reeve of La Broquerie is attempting a political comeback. With more, here's reporter Shannon Duick.
5: Louis Weiss, who was defeated 4 years ago, is again challenging for the position of reeve. He says if elected October 28th, he has a few priorities he will focus on.
6: We got to learn to say yes when people come with business opportunities, and that's what I want to be all about. And driving down roads, you know, it rains for an hour or two and a lot of the roads are turning into mush. And I really want to concentrate on roads and drainage in the next 4 years.
5: Weiss says ever since losing in 2022, he has known that he would attempt a comeback. I'm Shannon Duick.
1: Student numbers are holding steady overall in the St. River School Division as the new school year gets underway. Superintendent Colin Campbell says St. Anne is seeing significant growth, while some other schools are seeing fewer students. He explains some schools have noticed smaller kindergarten numbers this fall. Official enrollment numbers will be collected next week and released in early October. Morning, noon, and night, Steinbeck Online keeps you connected to the stories that matter in the Southeast. Download the Steinbeck Online app to stream live.
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1: Clouds and showers this evening, a low of 13 degrees. Tomorrow, a mix of sun and cloud with a high of 20 and the humidex 26. On Friday, it'll be sunny and 26, and then showers for Saturday, a high of 20. Right now in Steinbeck, wind is from the south, gusting to 32 kilometers per hour. The humidity, 59%. We're at 19 degrees. Current weather conditions and the 7-day forecast can be found anytime on the Lowen Body Shop weather page on your Steinbeck Online app. I'm Judy Peters.
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3: Rain and cool temperatures have limited harvest progress across the prairies. In Alberta, last week's crop report showed just 23% of the provincial harvest was in. Manitoba's weekly crop report came out yesterday and shows 43% of the provincial harvest is now complete. Saskatchewan's report comes out tomorrow, but as of last week, only 32% of the harvest was in. In Saskatchewan, the provincial NDP wants the SAS party government to provide emergency relief for farmers impacted by the delayed harvest and rising input costs. NDP leader Carla Beck says farmers are in a massive cash crunch and are dealing with diesel and grain drying costs. Agriculture Minister David Merritt acknowledged it has been a challenging harvest, noting that current programs such as crop insurance help to address the situation. For Golden West, I'm Glendale Allen Vossler.
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12: Clouds and showers this evening, a low of 13 degrees. Tomorrow, a mix of sun and cloud with a high of 20 and the humidex 26. On Friday, it'll be sunny and 26, and then showers for Saturday, a high of 20. Right now in Steinbeck, wind is from the south, gusting to 32 kilometers per hour. The humidity, 59%. We're at 19 degrees. Current weather conditions and the seven-day forecast can be found anytime on the Low and Body Shop weather page on your Steinbeck online app. I'm Judy Peters.
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1: 10-year-old athletic sensation out of St. Anne, Lily Benson, is part of the likes of taekwondo, various dances, swimming, and even plays piano. She says that she's loved doing all those different disciplines and meeting amazing people through the process.
2: It's really nice because I cheer them on, they cheer me on, and, like, they help me, and, like, if they struggle on something, I can help them. And if we don't know something, like, we can try our best together. And if we fail, we fail. It's like having fun, but like learning a lot.
1: More with Lily Benson and the link for the Youth Athlete of the Year voting for the Young St. Anne product available in the story on the main page. 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
1: I am absolutely thrilled to be joined on the line now on Sports Beat with 10-year-old athletic sensation out of St. Anne, Lily Benson. Lily, thanks for doing this today.
2: You're welcome.
1: Well, we have so much to get to, Lily, from some of the incredible things you do, plus Youth Athlete of the Year award that you're involved in. But you're actually coming back from practice when it comes to taekwondo. How did you get into that sport, Lily?
2: Summer camp. It was, like, really fun, and it really inspired me to do more with taekwondo. I am now a blue belt with my wonderful journey, and I'm planning to be a black belt in a couple months. It's really fun because I have lots of my friends there, and my master cheering me on from the sideline.
1: Well, Lily, that's unbelievable. I mean, you've done so much in the sport already. Just what's it been like developing your skills, and what's it been like learning different techniques of taekwondo?
2: Well, you know, like, some stuff is really hard, but once you get the hang of it, it's like you've got it. Like, you've got it planted into your brain, you know?
1: Well, absolutely. It just kind of becomes second nature, and it turns out to kind of be really good that you're a multi-sport, a multi kind of incredibly talented person. It's not just taekwondo you're involved in, right, Lily? What else do you do?
2: I do a variety of dances, and I do swimming. Swimming, I'm in my rookie ranger, so it's basically like putting you into like the lifeguarding stuff. And I do for dances, hip hop, musical theater, jazz, ballet, tap, acro, contemporary, production, stretch and strength, musical theater intensive, and that's it, I believe. I just have too much dances to remember, you know?
1: Yeah, I can get the sense that it would be pretty hard to remember all that you do, Lily. What's it like managing your time? I mean, you've got homework, you've got life, you've got so many different things you're into. What's it like balancing your schedule?
2: Well, with dance, I have, like, no time to eat because I got, like, all these classes to go to. And there's, like, this big calendar in the hallway with, like, all my dance classes and, like, when I have break to eat and when I need snacks, like, crazy, you know?
1: Yeah, talking with 10-year-old St. Anne athlete Lily Benson. Lily, you are involved with Youth Athlete of the Year. What's it been like going through that process, and where are you now when it comes to ranking in the votes?
2: It's, like, really nervous because, like, you don't know, like, if you're going to get in first place. place

0: or like you're going to get kicked out of it because like the it's like competition. So like it's like really nervous and like, can you please vote for me for Athletes of the Year? Like really nervous.
1: Well, Lily, we're gonna put the link up in the story on SteinbachOnline.com. So hopefully a few more people will go and vote for you, and that Youth Athlete of the Year is so cool. Last two for you, Lily. Obviously doing so many different things, from swimming to dancing, taekwondo, even piano. I'm sure you've met some incredible people. What's it been like making friends through all the different things that you do?
0: It's really nice because I cheer them on, they cheer me on, and like, they help me, and like, if they struggle on something, I can help them, and if we don't know something, like, we can try our best together, and if we fail, we fail. It's like, having fun, but like, learning a lot.
1: Well, Lily, we'll wrap up with this. You are involved in so much, like we just talked about. Is obviously taekwondo is something you're going to continue in the future. Is dance and other things that you plan on doing for years to come?
0: Yes. When I'm older, I want to like become like a dance teacher so I can like help kids learn a variety of dances. And I want to inspire them, their dreams.
1: Well, you are definitely an inspiration to a lot of young athletes around St. Anne and around southeastern Manitoba. Lily Benson, thank you so much for doing this today. Best of luck in the Youth Athlete of the Year competition. Thanks for doing this.
0: You're welcome, and thanks again.

0: leave them on and give it to somebody else. And so it doesn't take but a few mistakes like that. And you know what happens? Over a period of a year, you have just given away money and you have absolutely nothing to show for it.
1: Learn more about being a good steward of God's blessings at intouch.org. 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
4: Tonight, cloudy with showers beginning this evening, with a wind southeast 30 kilometers per hour, becoming light before morning with a low of 13. Thursday, cloudy with a 30% chance of showers in the morning, becoming a mix of sun and cloud late in the afternoon with a high of 20 and a humidex of 26. Thursday night, mainly cloudy with fog patches overnight and a low of 13. Friday, sunny with a high of 26, and Saturday showers with a high of 20 degrees. Know before you go with a trusted Low and Body Shop weather page on the Steinbach Online app. I'm Robin Wee.
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7: We've all done it, stood in judgment of someone else, certain we had it right. 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Today, Chuck Swindoll shows us what happened next, when justice converged with something even more surprising. It's a scene of accountability, but also of grace and restoration. 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

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I'm Bill Meyer. 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
2: Tonight, cloudy with showers beginning this evening, with a wind southeast 30 kilometers per hour, becoming light before morning with a low of 13. Thursday, cloudy with a 30% chance of showers in the morning, becoming a mix of sun and cloud late in the afternoon with a high of 20 and a humidex of 26. Thursday night, mainly cloudy with fog patches overnight and a low of 13. Friday, sunny with a high of 26, and Saturday showers with a high of 20 degrees. Know before you go with a trusted Lowen Body Shop weather page on the Steinbach Online app. I'm Robin Wee.
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5: Today on Focus on the Family with Jim Daly, we'll be hearing more from our panel of guests, Jody Jackson-Tucker, Lisa C. Qualls, and Betsy Kilstra, about God's redemptive hand and how we can bring healing to and through adoptive families. Thanks for joining us. I'm John Fuller.
6: John, our goal at Focus is simple. It's to help families. I think people get that if you've listened regularly on YouTube or podcast or the broadcast. Mm-hmm. And we're here for you. And we started a conversation last time about adoption and foster care work. And we have three special guests with us that really have been impacted in their lives by those contours of the family. Mm-hmm. And it's just part of what God does to pick up the pieces, to mend us back together and move us toward a healthy, whole life in Him. That's the goal. And we are going to pick up that conversation. Adoptive families have some very specific needs, and I would say emotional and spiritual needs. And we're going to continue talking about those today. Yesterday, we talked about healing from the wounds of abandonment and grief and loss. And I would recommend that you go back and go to the website, pick that up. You can get the app for the phone, mm-hmm. and you'll have access to all the broadcasts there. So do listen to our last conversation. I think you'd be blessed by it.
5: Mm-hmm. Yeah, and our guests have together written a really great resource. This book is called Healing for Every Heart in Adoption, Redemptive Prayers and Strategies for Adoptive Parents, Adoptees, and Birth Parents. And you can learn more about our panelists and the various works that they're involved in. They do some terrific things. And this book at focusonthefamily.ca.
6: Lisa, Jody, Betsy, great to have you back. 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
7: Sure.
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